0: Heidi, did you know sunsets often appear red or orange because sunlight travels through more of Earth's atmosphere at any other time of the day at the end of the day? The shorter blue wavelengths scatter away, leaving the warmer colors like the red and oranges to reach your eyes. So that is why that is. That's kind of cool.
1: That is cool.
0: I think sunset is one of the most beautiful things God has given us. I love
1: sunsets.
0: And if you've got the right clouds and the right like landscape and the right sunset, that is just like a screensaver.
1: Breathtaking.
0: It is. It really, and if my wife is in the picture with it, it's just perfect. All right. We don't know everything, but now we know this.

0: Time now for the joke of the day with my beautiful bride, Heidi Small. What you got for me there, Heidi?
1: Well, I've got a couple because this first one is really bad. So
0: these are my favorites. It's like this one's so bad, I need a backup.
1: How many lips does a flower have?
0: How many?
1: Tulips.
0: Tulips. See, it's a flower.
1: That's not funny. Okay. That's so dumb.
0: But it's accurate.
1: Why do mushrooms get invited to all the parties?
0: Why?
1: Because they're such fun guys.
0: Fun guys. See?
1: That one redeemed me.
0: You did totally redeem yourself. That redeemed me. That is Heidi Small with the joke of the day.

0: Time now for the scoop of the day. Food writer Michael Pollan says cooking at home more often can help you eat healthier and help reduce ultra-processed foods. He acknowledges that busy schedules and food costs can make that a little difficult, but suggests starting small. If you rarely cook, try to cook once a week. If you already do that, add 2 or 3 nights a week. Home cooking doesn't have to mean complicated or time-consuming meals. He adds that if you think you're too busy to cook at home, remember that we make time for things we value, and he points to the hours we spend scrolling on our phones.
1: True story.
0: Yeah. So we cook at home all the time. When I say we, I mean Heidi cooks.
1: I love to cook.
0: But every once in a while, you let me cook, and then I burn it, and then you're like, okay, I'm going to cook.
1: I'll take over.
0: The ultimate workout. Here's the thing. I have ADHD. I completely forget that I'm grilling. She's like, you're going to flip the steaks? I'm like, oh, steaks? I forgot. The ultimate workout may be the one you don't actually have to do. Scientists have developed a workout patch. Yeah.
1: What?
0: In experiments on mice, it delivered some surprising health benefits without any physical exertion.
1: What?
0: They injected about 6 million muscle cells beneath the animal's skin. They were formed in a patch that continuously contracted. So essentially, like you're always doing sit-ups. Provided nonstop mini workouts. The treated mice gained muscle mass, bone density, and strength endurance while also showing improved immune function and fewer signs of liver damage or inflammation. Some even perform better in a test in a maze. What do you think of that, Heidi?
1: I don't like that at all.
0: Researchers hope this approach could eventually help people who are unable to exercise, although they stress it could not replace many benefits of real physical activity. So they're saying, you know, don't do this just to do it. But like if there are people who are maybe not able to,
1: right,
0: for some
1: not
0: reason,
1: able to move or
0: yeah,
1: something.
0: So that's interesting stuff. That is your scoop of the day on the John and Heidi Show.

0: 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Excited to visit with Courtney Gaines. We know Courtney from so many movies, and many of them are my favorite movies. We know you from Children of the Corn. I got to mention this one. I didn't tell you about this one ahead of time because I wanted to get your reaction to it. The Burbs is one of our favorite movies of all time, Courtney.
1: Yeah, when I started doing conventions about 15 years ago, I found out that The Burbs had just a huge cult following. Like, Children of the Corn and The Burbs are my two biggest things I saw at shows.
0: And when I did an interview not too long ago with Corey Feldman, I had mentioned The Burbs, and he goes, man, a lot of people love that movie. And they do. It's just such a fun movie, and it didn't get nearly as much exposure as it shouldn't have gotten.
1: No, that's why I said, it was one of those things that's become a cult classic. It was really, without the VHS and DVD, it would have never grown to be what it is.
0: And when you think about it, it's Tom Hanks, and, you know, we've got Carrie Fisher, and I mean, just the cast, this amazing cast, and there are still people that will go, what is this movie? I've never heard of it. So do yourself a favor, folks. Watch The Burbs.
1: It's a fun movie.
0: And you're still doing movies, and you're still doing music, which I think is pretty cool as well. We're going to talk about the music in a second, but we're sneaking up on Halloween. And like I said, people know you for some of these other movies that they watch every year right before Halloween, Children of the Corn and The Burbs and things like that. But you've got this new film that you're a part of. Let's talk about this one that's coming out right now.
1: Right. So it's called The Barn Part 3. The director, a guy named Justin Seaman, this is 10 years he's been doing this trilogy. It's a very low-budget, independent horror project that has a real fan base at this point, though. And this one, The Barn 3, was his biggest endeavor financially and such. And it is just absolutely killing it in the horror film festival circuit. It's literally in a festival every week for like 2 months. And it's culminating in two huge festivals, one called Fright Fest in the UK, which is massive. It's one of the biggest. And then Sitges Film Festival in Spain, which is the biggest sci-fi horror festival in Europe. So it's absolutely killing it. And I think it just came out. I just saw something on IMDb today. I think it's just got released in the UK. So it's finally getting out there on a release as well, which is cool.
0: Very cool. I'm going to have to look for that. I've not seen The Barn 1 or 2, so I'm going to have to watch those before I watch The Barn 3. But I did watch the trailer for this one, and it's funny, but it's scary, but it's my kind of movie. And you do a good job of picking movies that are just awesome movies.
1: Honestly, I've gotten lucky a lot of the time, especially my 80s run. I did a lot of independent films that got picked up by studios. It was just right place, right time in 80s teen cinema history. It wasn't like I was so shrewd choosing them. I was just happy to have work.
0: Well, and when you think about some of the biggest films of all time, you had a chance to be part of Back to the Future. Again, you were on the dance floor with McFly, a small role in a huge movie, though.
1: Yeah, I mean, well, one of the hugest trilogies of all time. So, yeah, it just to have any part in Back to the Future, to me, is an amazing thing. And so many people are in that movie that were people I was kind of coming up with at the same time and worked with later, like people like Billy Zane and J.J. Cohen. But I'd worked with Crispin Glover. The first thing I ever did was a little AFI film, which is the American Film Institute in California. And it's called, they ended up, three people have done the role he did. Big people, Sean Penn, him, and they call it the Beaver Trilogies now. He still says it's the best thing he ever did. But I'm telling the story, it's just crazy. So I'm rehearsing. First thing I've ever done, the guy's like, okay, your kid's smoking in the boys' room. I'm like, okay, and we're talking to this guy, and the door opens, and there's Crispin Glover dressed like Olivia Newton-John in Grease in that black outfit.
0: Now I got to see this. I've never heard of this movie. What is it called?
1: Oh, yeah. And he's just like, doing the Crispin, like, hey, guys, how's it going? And I'm just like, who is this guy? This guy's an amazing actor. And then, we went on to become, we've been friends over the years and worked on a few things together. But when, got Back to the Future, he went right to my trailer and was like, hey, man, glad you're here. So it was like really good because I knew, I felt comfortable pushing him around and kicking him in the butt and things like that because I already knew that kind of actor he was, So
0: I love that.
1: Great.
0: Well, in addition to acting, you're also a musician and you've got a new rock album that's coming out right now as well. Let's talk about that. First of all, how long have you been doing music?
1: I've been writing since I was like 15. I had bands in LA. When the whole 80s scene was happening in LA on the strip, I had an acoustic band called The Gathering. That we were doing the coffee house scene. So it's a totally different thing, And then I had a band called Ripple Street for a long time. And then when I left LA and moved to Savannah, Georgia in 2018. And then when the pandemic hit, 2020, I was just like, the unfinished business for me is to get out my music. So I've just been on a tear ever since then.
0: Well, I am going to throw a link to your music and also to the new movie, The Barn 3. It's all in the show notes for today at johnandheidishow.com. Our guest today for this Movie Star Monday, Courtney Gaines.

0: The Commission on Elections has ordered its former chairperson, Sheriff Abbas, to explain a social media post allegedly showing vote buying involving his candidacy as Cotabato congressman ahead of the 2026 Bangsamoro parliamentary election. The Commission on Elections ordered Abbas to submit a written answer or explanation within a non-extendable period of 24 hours from receipt of the show cause order. The poll body warned Abbas that failure to comply with the order would be considered a waiver of his right to be heard. President Ferdinand Marcos Jr. denied the arrest of his cousin, Leyte Rep. Martin Romualdez, was a staged drama. This comes amid criticism that the arrest of the former House Speaker for plunder was nothing but drama. Romualdez was arrested last week after the Sandiganbayan issued a warrant for the 7.4 billion pesos plunder case filed by the ombudsman.
1: Pinoy Pop and Originals.
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0: Time now for the movie quote of the day. I think you're going to get this from 1986. I know you've seen this movie. Game over, man. 1986. I'll tell you who said it. Bill Paxton.
1: Independence Day.
0: No, it was Aliens. Yeah.
1: Oh.
0: Aliens. So Bill Paxton said, game over, man.
1: I didn't see Aliens.
0: You didn't see that?
1: No.
0: Oh. I thought you saw that. Well, that's probably why you didn't get that one.
1: Yeah.
0: All right. I am so sorry.
1: And I was thinking of Bill Pullman when

0: Time now for News to Me, as we head to the News to Me news desk with Heidi Small.
1: In the mid-19th century, being clean cut wasn't just fashionable, it was viewed as morally superior.
0: Oh, wow.
1: Burly, unkempt beards were something only self-identified revolutionaries or rabble-rousers wore. But that all changed during the Civil War in the 1860s.
0: Okay.
1: And an imitation of the way General Ambrose Burnside wore his whiskers, the sides of the hair of his head stayed bushy and came down to the beard that covered his cheeks. Hmm. The sides connected via a large mustache while the chin was shaven. Hmm. This came to be called a Burnside. And when the fad for this elaborate creation passed, which was very bizarre, men kept the sides of their hair long in front of their ears, and they were sporting long sideburns, which was a play on the Burnside. So that's why they're still called Burnsides today, because sideburns. because they came from the Burnside style.
0: Well, that's cool.
1: Isn't that fun?
0: That is very fun.
1: That's news to me.
0: That is also news to me.

0: Fun fact for you, Heidi.
1: What's that, John?
0: Children are not required to start school in Finland until they turn 7 years of age. Do you think that would be
1: nice.
0: Better or worse?
1: I think it would be better for the child.
0: I wish I could have started school when I was 2. I mean,
1: what?
0: I'm just kidding. Fun fact for you, Heidi.
1: What's that, John?
0: In India, there is a school that operates on a railway platform. It provides education to children who might otherwise have no access to school. Classes are held at the railway station. And then they can just like roll it to another place. That's kind of cool. Another fun fact for you, Heidi.
1: What's that, John?
0: In Bangladesh, there are more than 100 schools that are on boats. Well, that's pretty cool. See, I got a whole bunch of these back to school stuff. And I have one more fun fact for you, Heidi.
1: What's that, John?
0: In a remote area of Colombia, kids have to travel to school on a zip line. Imagine when they're talking
1: to their
0: kids later in life. They're like, when I was a kid, I had to zip line to school uphill both ways. I'm not sure how they zip line uphill, but they'll figure out a way. Several fun facts. Now you know. Thanks for listening to the John and Heidi Show.

0: Time now for some weird news. Snickers has created what they're calling the world's first digital chocolate bar, Hungry AI or Hunger AI. It's a virtual candy bar designed to be fed to an AI chatbot when it's giving you a lousy or incorrect answer. Simply copy Snickers' digital Snickers link and then paste it into your chatbot, prompting it to rethink its response. They say it's a clever marketing gimmick based on the classic "You're not you when you're hungry" slogan. Okay, will you tell us that it's clever and it's your idea? Maybe it's not. Apparently everything is getting hangry, even AI. So what do you think of that? A digital chocolate bar. You think that's something that was needed, Heidi?
1: No, not even a little bit, no.
0: I think this is a company looking for ways to get people to talk about them. And guess what? I did it. Here I am. I feel foolish and I should apologize to each and every one of you. But now I'm going to go get a Snickers. All right, that is some weird news right here on the John and Heidi Show.

0: The Commission on Elections has ordered its former chairperson, Sheriff Abbas, to explain a social media post allegedly showing vote buying involving his candidacy as Cotabato congressman ahead of the 2026 Bangsamoro parliamentary election. The Commission on Elections ordered Abbas to submit a written answer or explanation within a non-extendable period of 24 hours from receipt of the show cause order. The poll body warned Abbas that failure to comply with the order would be considered a waiver of his right to be heard. President Ferdinand Marcos Jr. denied the arrest of his cousin, Leyte Rep. Martin Romualdez, was a staged drama. This comes amid criticism that the arrest of the former House Speaker for plunder was nothing but drama. Romualdez was arrested last week after the Sandiganbayan issued a warrant for the 7.4 billion pesos plunder case filed by the ombudsman.
1: Pinoy Pop and Originals. Another hour with the best Pinoy Originals starts.

0: Time now for the question of the day with my beautiful bride, Heidi Small, trying to answer this. About 3/4 of us do this while watching TV at home. What is it? Oh, we do this all
1: two-thirds?
0: The time. 3/4 of
1: three-fourths
0: us do this.
1: 3/4 eat.
0: No, watch. We watch TV, but we also look at our phones.
1: Phone. Yeah. All the
0: 75%
1: time.
0: 75% of us looking at our phones while we're watching TV. We watched a movie the other night. I don't remember what it was called, but there was a lot of action going on. I was like, I got to pay attention because I'm lost. Who's this guy now? And what's that lady doing? And where are they now? And what's this going on? It was tough. I was not a fan. At the end of the movie, I asked Heidi, I'm like, did you like that? She's like, meh. I'm like, yeah, me neither. Because I was lost. I was on my phone and I look up.
1: And I'm just not, the majority of it was fighting and
0: shooting. A lot of
1: action,
0: fighting and blowing up stuff.
1: That to me just, it gets old real fast. It's fine in short bursts. And then it's like, okay, how long is this going to go on?
0: But you picked the movie. So
1: well, because you were going to watch something with me and I knew you were sick of Frasier and Psych.
0: All right. That's your question of the day on the John and Heidi Show.

0: Time now for something special with Heidi Small. What do you have for me there, Heidi?
1: There is a park called the Arkansas Crater of Diamonds State Park.
0: I've heard of this.
1: A man named Julian Nias. Have you heard of it?
0: Yeah,
1: I haven't.
0: Absolutely, yeah.
1: Julian Nias visited the park on a whim while on vacation in January of 2024. He paid $13 for the digging fee and got started with the provided kit, but it was backbreaking work and it was wet and it was muddy. So after a few hours with no luck, he decided to walk around and see if anything was on the ground surface. And there it was, a brown diamond about the size of a pea that he amazingly saw in the mud. It weighed 7.46 carats and was the largest find at Crater Diamond in 2 years.
0: Wow.
1: And in the top 10 of all diamonds found there since the park opened in 1972. Estimated worth of the Kareen diamond, which was named after his fiance, between $40,000 and $130,000. That's a big spread.
0: It is a big spread.
1: But
0: so I want,
1: could
0: I mean,
1: you
0: it's based
1: imagine?
0: On how it's finished, I'm sure. So yeah, that's wild. That is absolutely wild.
1: Crazy. I just love it. We need to go there.
0: There you go. Let's pack our bags. That is something special with Heidi Small.
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0: Time now for the list. This time of year, all these football games are starting up and people are watching football games. And you know who's not? Me. My wife and I are not fans of the sports thing.
1: But if it's on, I watch it and I get way too involved.
0: She does.
1: Very quickly.
0: And then I'm like, who are you? And what have you done with my wife?
1: Yeah.
0: So with the NFL season beginning, you probably want to hold off on watching some of these because, you know, all of these are super important. But I have the best football movies and TV shows. So a film series, the first of all, a film, 2004, and then a TV series in 2006, Friday Night Lights. So that is that's on the list here.
1: Yeah.
0: Another one, Remember the Titans, 2000. That is when that came out. I've seen that. That's good. The Blind Side, I love that movie, 2009. Rudy, 1993, love that movie as well. So even though I'm not a sports guy, I like these movies because so many times it's not about the sports. It's about a lesson. Varsity Blues, 1999. I think I saw that. Playmakers, 2003. And Draft Day, 2014.
1: Another one I would add to that is Woodlawn.
0: Oh, yeah. Absolutely. It's not on the list, but you're
1: fantastic
0: right. That, it is very, very good. Based on a true story. And it's a Christian film. And there's another one. I can't think of what it's called, but it's another Christian film. I can't think of what it is, but there's a scene where there's a guy in practice and he's doing like this crawl with a kid on his back and he crawls like the whole distance of the, it's a very famous clip.
1: C. Thomas Howell was in Woodlawn and he was hilarious in it. I highly recommend watching that.
0: The look
1: one
0: on your face, I thought you were going to say, nice story, John.
1: Good job. Good job.
0: I don't know what I'm talking about.
1: Don't know what it
0: that is.
1: That's
0: the list. I have something to say.
1: Thank you.
0: I don't know what I got to say, but I got something to say. That is the list on the John and Heidi Show. Thanks for listening.
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0: We always like to wrap things up around here with good news, and I think this is good news. A cat was accidentally thrown away with a couch, and then it was rescued from a landfill and reunited with the family. So this cat was hiding because people were in the house. They didn't know the cat was in there, but it like climbed into the sofa and was hiding. Mike is an 8-year-old domestic short hair, part of this Mike. Family for more than 6 years. One evening, Mike simply didn't come home for dinner. For a couple days, they were searching the neighborhood. They were trying to figure out where in the world this cat could have gone. They said, I had a sinking feeling that he was hiding in the couch. Unfortunately, the suspicion turned to reality. But by the time they found this out, the couch had already been discarded. And it was taken to a landfill and thrown away. That meant Mike could be somewhere inside a huge landfill. Then somebody spotted Mike. Heavy equipment operator at the landfill noticed a frightened cat was trapped down in the trash pit. And he seemed scared. And that's when this gentleman, Mauricio Martinez, said he was trapped and it was kind of a big drop down there. But they found a way to get the 15 feet down into this area. And they got the cat. They saved the cat. They brought the cat home. They found out this is the cat that you guys are looking for. And they were able to reunite this cat with the family. How amazing is that?
1: That is insane.
0: Yeah. So I do have a link to the story if you'd like to read it. It's in the show notes for today at johnandheidishow.com. Time to say goodbye, Heidi.
1: Goodbye, Heidi.
0: Goodbye, everybody. Have a great day. Thank you for listening to the John and Heidi Show. Bye.

0: The Commission on Elections has ordered its former chairperson, Sheriff Abbas, to explain a social media post allegedly showing vote buying involving his candidacy as Cotabato congressman ahead of the 2026 Bangsamoro parliamentary election. The Commission on Elections ordered Abbas to submit a written answer or explanation within a non-extendable period of 24 hours from receipt of the show cause order. The poll body warned Abbas that failure to comply with the order would be considered a waiver of his right to be heard. President Ferdinand Marcos Jr. denied the arrest of his cousin, Leyte Rep. Martin Romualdez, was a staged drama. This comes amid criticism that the arrest of the former House Speaker for plunder was nothing but drama. Romualdez was arrested last week after the Sandiganbayan issued a warrant for the 7.4 billion pesos plunder case filed by the ombudsman.
1: Pinoy Pop and Originals. Another hour with the best Pinoy Originals. Start.

0: The Commission on Elections has ordered its former chairperson, Sheriff Abbas, to explain a social media post allegedly showing vote buying involving his candidacy as Cotabato congressman ahead of the 2026 Bangsamoro parliamentary election. The Commission on Elections ordered Abbas to submit a written answer or explanation within a non-extendable period of 24 hours from receipt of the show cause order. The poll body warned Abbas that failure to comply with the order would be considered a waiver of his right to be heard. President Ferdinand Marcos Jr. denied the arrest of his cousin, Leyte Rep. Martin Romualdez, was a staged drama. This comes amid criticism that the arrest of the former House Speaker for plunder was nothing but drama. Romualdez was arrested last week after the Sandiganbayan issued a warrant for the 7.4 billion pesos plunder case filed by the ombudsman.
1: Pinoy Pop and Originals. Another hour with the best Pinoy Originals.

It's so great to be here every day with you, at least Monday to Saturday. Sunday, I take the day off if that's allowed. Thank you very much. Hey there, welcome to Ricardo's Cooking, the lunch show here on OP.

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2: Pag may tiyaga, may nilaga. 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
1: Yeah!

Ricardo's cooking with a lot of music, a lot of fun, and with Rose and the proverb of the day. Every day you hear us from Monday to Saturday or Sunday. We kind of relax at home and enjoy life. But the rest of the week you can count on us to make your lunch that more fun.

fantastic music, the best hits, and of course the news and the fun of the Philippines here on the radio. This is OPM, the lunch show with Ricardo till

0: The Commission on Elections has ordered its former chairperson, Sheriff Abbas, to explain a social media post allegedly showing vote buying involving his candidacy as Cotabato congressman ahead of the 2026 Bangsamoro parliamentary election. The Commission on Elections ordered Abbas to submit a written answer or explanation within a non-extendable period of 24 hours from receipt of the show cause order. The poll body warned Abbas that failure to comply with the order would be considered a waiver of his right to be heard. President Ferdinand Marcos Jr. denied the arrest of his cousin, Leyte Rep. Martin Romualdez, was a staged drama. This comes amid criticism that the arrest of the former House Speaker for plunder was nothing but drama. Romualdez was arrested last week after the Sandiganbayan issued a warrant for the 7.4 billion pesos plunder case filed by the ombudsman.
1: Pinoy Pop and Originals.
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0: The Commission on Elections has ordered its former chairperson, Sheriff Abbas, to explain a social media post allegedly showing vote buying involving his candidacy as Cotabato congressman ahead of the 2026 Bangsamoro parliamentary election. The Commission on Elections ordered Abbas to submit a written answer or explanation within a non-extendable period of 24 hours from receipt of the show cause order. The poll body warned Abbas that failure to comply with the order would be considered a waiver of his right to be heard. President Ferdinand Marcos Jr. denied the arrest of his cousin, Leyte Rep. Martin Romualdez, was a staged drama. This comes amid criticism that the arrest of the former House Speaker for plunder was nothing but drama. Romualdez was arrested last week after the Sandiganbayan issued a warrant for the 7.4 billion pesos plunder case filed by the ombudsman.
1: Pinoy Pop and Originals.
2: 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Start.

0: The Commission on Elections has ordered its former chairperson, Sheriff Abbas, to explain a social media post allegedly showing vote buying involving his candidacy as Cotabato congressman ahead of the 2026 Bangsamoro parliamentary election. The Commission on Elections ordered Abbas to submit a written answer or explanation within a non-extendable period of 24 hours from receipt of the show cause order. The poll body warned Abbas that failure to comply with the order would be considered a waiver of his right to be heard. President Ferdinand Marcos Jr. denied the arrest of his cousin, Leyte Rep. Martin Romualdez, was a staged drama. This comes amid criticism that the arrest of the former House Speaker for plunder was nothing but drama. Romualdez was arrested last week after the Sandiganbayan issued a warrant for the 7.4 billion pesos plunder case filed by the ombudsman.
1: Pinoy Pop and Originals. Another hour with the best Pinoy Originals. Start.

0: The Commission on Elections has ordered its former chairperson, Sheriff Abbas, to explain a social media post allegedly showing vote buying involving his candidacy as Cotabato congressman ahead of the 2026 Bangsamoro parliamentary election. The Commission on Elections ordered Abbas to submit a written answer or explanation within a non-extendable period of 24 hours from receipt of the show cause order. The poll body warned Abbas that failure to comply with the order would be considered a waiver of his right to be heard. President Ferdinand Marcos Jr. denied the arrest of his cousin, Leyte Rep. Martin Romualdez, was a staged drama. This comes amid criticism that the arrest of the former House Speaker for plunder was nothing but drama. Romualdez was arrested last week after the Sandiganbayan issued a warrant for the 7.4 billion pesos plunder case filed by the ombudsman.
1: Pinoy Pop and Originals.
2: Another hour with the best Pinoy Originals. Start.

0: Welcome to the show. It's a Monday. That means we are going to have a great week this week because, of course, we want to thank all the people who've tuned into, and this is very fitting for today's show, the only radio crew that once agreed to do a late night radio show dedicated to playing requests from people's weddings.
1: Yeah.
2: Oh.
0: And then we got mad when we found out that people weren't actually dancing to their requests.
1: How did we know they didn't dance?
0: Well, because they called in and they said, how come you haven't played my song? Oh. And I said, I did play your song. Where were you?
2: I was
0: passed out in the back.
2: At the bar.
0: So yeah, we are going to be doing that today. And we are also going to be doing the hot off the top news like we usually do. And then after that, we are going to do the trivia reveal. It's the game show that everybody likes to play along with. But we are also going to talk about signs your company healthcare plan is not working so well.
2: Ooh, the premiums.
0: Yeah, we're going to talk about that. But you definitely have something you want to talk about there, Amanda.
1: I sure do. I've got an update on Rosé, Rush, and the Trans-Siberian Orchestra.
0: I love them.
1: Where have they been?
0: I love them.
2: Yeah. And then after that, I've got the return of the joke battle.
1: Oh yeah.
0: We haven't heard that for a little while, have we?
1: Yeah.
0: Okay. And then now this is where it gets really exciting. This is where it gets really exciting. We're going to be doing what today?
3: Dum-da-dum-dum, Dave.
0: Except that today we have got a little bit of a twist on it. We are actually introducing somebody we work with in the wedding industry. It's Charlotte. Charlotte, are you there?
4: I am.
0: Oh,
4: hello.
0: My goodness. This is so exciting to have Charlotte.
2: Welcome to the show.
0: And guess what Charlotte's going to do today? It's this one here.
3: Dum-da-dum-dum. Dum-da-dum-dum.
0: Charlotte has a good sport.
2: That's fun.
0: Well, we got talking at the last wedding we kind of did together. We hung out and we were talking about some dumb, dumb moments, and she brought one up and I went, you know, you've got to share that on the show. You have to share that on the show.
1: Oh my goodness.
0: So we're going to be doing that. And then after we talk to Charlotte about her dumb, dumb moment.
1: Well, then I'm going to look at the movies that came out on the weekend.
0: Nice.
1: Yeah,
0: okay.
1: That's right.
0: Oh, and then I don't know if we can convince Charlotte to stick around for this one, but we are going to do
3: one more time. But with feeling.
2: Run, Charlotte, run.
0: And then after that, we've got the weird football penalties we're going to talk about.
1: Yeah,
0: because
1: I almost watched a football game the other day.
0: Football season is underway now. So then we've got the good news segment. We're going to share some awesome stories. And the trivia preview, what questions are we going to have for tomorrow's show? We're going to find out at the end of the show. But let's get started now with...

0: show today, isn't there? So we're gonna talk about that. We're gonna have Charlotte on the show. We're gonna have a lot of fun, and you're gonna come back after this for more fun with Em and Dave O and Aaron.
1: Hanoi Originals and more. OPM Radio.

0: Welcome back to the show, everybody. I'm really excited because we got Charlotte that's going to be joining us today. Mm-hmm. But first, we have to get through these headlines right here on Fun with Am and Davo and Aaron.
1: Yay, choose joy.
0: That's right. We are going to talk about the toasted children syndrome.
1: So, oh, dear.
0: Oh, good timing to choose joy there, Aaron. Yeah, we're toasting children
2: or something like that. Look on the bright side.
0: Yeah, so what is going on with these children? Well, it's apparently a thing that's going on with children. That doctors are warning about a rise in their developing toasted skin syndrome.
2: Ew.
1: What is that?
0: Well, from resting electronic devices against their bare skin for long periods of time.
1: Oh, yeah.
0: The low-level heat causes a net-like rash, often from laptops placed on the stomach. Once mainly associated with heating pads.
2: I've never had that happen.
0: You can't feel the heat from the heating pad, can you?
1: No.
2: My skin is immune.
0: It's
2: thick now.
0: So it's also hot water bottles. It's increasingly seen in children using digital gadgets. Mm. The rash usually disappears within months, but can sometimes cause permanent skin discoloration.
1: Wow, that's crazy.
0: You know,
1: in my younger days, we used to get toasted.
2: Right? Yeah.
1: This was before computers, though. So we also got baked.
0: No, we're not encouraging that.
1: No.
2: Say no, kids. The way it used to be.
0: Say no, kids. Exactly. Okay, how about this one here? A new queen of Norway misses husband swearing in as king.
2: Oh, dear.
0: Oh, man.
2: Can we just redo that?
0: Yeah, they should just redo it. You're right. Norway's new king, Håkon, has had his coronation Monday evening, but his bride, Queen Mette Marit, missed her swearing in ceremony due to medical issues. Did she give them a note?
2: Yeah.
0: Huh? Doctor's note? She was later taken to Oslo's National Hospital with King Håkon driving her there. He left at 6:20 p.m. and returned at 9:30 p.m. to pick her up. In between, he was getting sworn in.
2: I guess.
0: Doctors said her absence was caused by complications from her lung transplant, which she received in June.
2: That's pretty serious.
1: I thought it might have been that diarrhea lettuce thing.
2: Oh my God.
1: Well, that thing you hear on the news.
2: Did we do a story about that? No, but I don't eat salads because of that, right?
0: That sounds like something we should have done on Hot Off the Top.
2: Yeah.
0: This is what we should have done. I'm thinking in my mind that it's not going to be long before he's going to need a new wife, and possibly at their age, it's a new swearing in.
1: A new kingdom.
0: Hopefully the new king that comes in, because they're getting lung transplants and stuff.
1: That's crazy.
0: So I think it's probably over the hill time for this king and queen.
2: Aww,
0: so,
2: poor thing.
0: Yeah, they're not going to last long anyway. A new one will be appointed soon. Okay, those are the hot off the top news moments. We're going to come back. We've got the trivia reveal coming up next. So make sure you stick around because you can play along with us and win nothing and like it.

0: Robin, Dave, Owen, Aaron, and guess what? It's now time for everybody's favorite game show. It's time for the Trivia Reveal. But first, here's a word from our sponsor.
1: Feel the pulse.
2: Picture this, a packed dance floor, energy high, and your DJ broadcasting live straight into your event anywhere on Earth. This is Euro Productions Entertainment Services.

0: Book now at europroductions.ca.
1: Oh, I guess we have some trivia reveal we've got to get to,
2: you
1: guys.
2: Sure do.
1: So we've got some questions here that we need to answer. And as always, you get to play along. So let's start with this one right here. 4 in 10 married men do this on their wedding nights. Oh, ooh, no. Keep it clean, everybody. Yeah. Aaron, what do you say?
3: Yeah, how about say a little prayer
2: for you?
1: I thought you didn't sing, Aaron. I thought you didn't sing. Yes, say a little prayer sounds like a right one. Uh-huh. Amanda, what have you got here?
2: I think they might pass out before the night is over.
3: Oh,
1: you mean good from one. Like drinking?
2: Drinking. Much fun.
1: Yeah. And then right after that, they get a divorce. That's mine.
2: Yeah.
1: On their wedding night. Oh. 4 in 10 married men are getting divorced right after that. So I did have a wedding that I did where they got divorced on the same night they
3: are
1: got
3: you
1: married.
3: Serious?
1: Yeah. Yep.
3: What a waste of money.
1: Their actual answer, though, is carry their wives over the threshold.
2: Oh, really? People still do that.
1: That
2: cool.
1: 4 in 10 wow. married men do. Yeah. Oh, wait a second. They're already married. Is this a cheating situation? Oh, no. How about this one? Number 2, 11% of married men surveyed said they can't do this because of their job. What is it? Mm. Aaron, what do you think?
3: Yeah, how about just have a life?
1: Yeah. A lot of people say they can't have a life because of their job.
2: Yeah.
1: Amanda,
3: punch in.
1: Amanda, what do you say?
2: I say they can't grow a mullet.
1: Oh.
2: Yeah, the job says no.
1: And in Canada, that's a very important thing.
2: Yeah, it's part
1: having
2: of
1: your mullet.
2: Our uniform.
1: I have a story, actually, about when I was my first job at McDonald's when I was like 14 years old, 15 years old. They wanted me to cut my hair, and I had a mullet.
2: Yeah. Oh.
1: And I wouldn't
2: of
1: cut it.
2: Of course you did.
3: No.
1: I wouldn't cut it. I said, if the women can wear their hair long, I can wear my hair long, too. So my answer on this one. Yes, I got fired.
2: Yeah.
1: Immediately after that. I said on this one that they cannot wear, they can't wear nothing but their tie at the company Christmas party.
2: Oh,
3: wow.
2: So yeah, maybe.
1: I remember when I had company Christmas parties, I was wearing nothing but the tie. Dave, put your underwear on,
2: that's
1: man.
2: That's what they hired you as the stripper.
1: Yeah. And then we got the actual answer, which is wear their wedding ring.
2: Oh, yeah.
1: Really? Interesting.
3: That's okay. Weird.
2: Sure.
1: Okay, number 3, 54% of married men surveyed said they have not done this for their wives in the past year. What is it? Aaron, what do you think?
3: Make dinner.
2: Oh.
1: Because the wife is making dinner for him?
2: Yeah.
1: Probably.
2: Guess
1: not. Amanda, what did you say?
2: You don't bring me flowers.
1: Oh, come
3: anymore.
1: On. I said, gotten mad or didn't say I love you every single day, multiple times a day.
2: Oh, for the past
3: rude.
2: Year?
1: Yeah, I've
2: aww.
1: Done it all the time.
2: Yeah.
1: So that's something that they didn't do.
2: Okay.
1: The actual answer, though, is give yourself a ding, ding, ding, Amanda.
2: Oh,
3: wow.
1: The answer is bought her flowers.
3: Oh, ding, ding, ding, ding, ding, ding.
2: Yeah.
3: You know your
1: good
3: stuff.
1: Job, Amanda.
2: Yeah, for
1: okay.
2: sure.
1: Those are the answers to the questions. We have more questions coming up at the end of the show. So make sure you stick around for that. And we're going to get on with it because after this, we got some random funny things to talk about right here on Fun with Am and Dave and Aaron.
0: OPM Radio, the best.

0: Welcome back to the show, everybody. This is Fun with Am and Davo and Aaron. It's always good when you're starting a segment with some laughter.
1: Absolutely. Just add chaos.
0: We're gonna do some random funny things right now. These are signs your company healthcare plan is not working so well.
2: Yeah.
0: One of those signs is the hospital tongue depressors taste faintly like fudgesicle.
1: Ooh, oh, dear.
2: That's kind of a bonus.
0: I was just going to say that. I was going to say, I'm liking this one, actually. Amanda, what have you got for a sign that your company healthcare plan's not working so well?
2: Every prescription is filled from the mystery basket at the Dollar Tree.
1: Oh, jeez.
2: Just put your hand in and grab one.
0: You know what? We're talking about healthcare. This is fun stuff. Yeah. Usually fun means that you get healthier. So I'm liking this. I think this is good.
2: We're doing good. Yeah.
0: What about you, Aaron? Have you got a sign?
1: Yeah, the only proctologist covered by the plan is Gus from Roto-Rooter.
2: Oh, golly. Why is his name Gus?
1: I'm not going back to Gus again.
0: Always has to be Gus. How about your primary care physician is wearing the pants you donated to Value Village last month?
2: Hey, it's trendy to thrift. Am I right? Come on. Can't judge that, right?
0: Amanda, you got one.
2: The only expense covered 100% is embalming.
0: Okay.
2: That's when you die. That's when you die.
1: Oh, that's when it's over.
2: Nobody.
1: Thanks for that dramatic.
0: Thanks for filling us in there,
2: that's
0: Amanda.
2: That's the end. Yeah. We'll cover that.
0: That's right. We know we don't have to, there's not going to be any more expense after this.
2: Yeah.
0: How about this one here? Oh, it's got something in there I'm sure is going to make Aaron really happy to say. So go ahead, Aaron. What's your next sign?
1: Your annual breast exam is now conducted at the airport TSA line.
2: Oh, dear.
1: No copay required.
2: There's a little copay, but there's some copping happening.
0: Okay, how about your Prozac now comes in different colors with little M's on them.
2: I love those.
0: I'm loving this list. This is my kind of list. Okay. Next one here, Amanda.
2: The only item listed under preventive care coverage is an apple a day.
0: Keeps the doctor away. Of course it does. How about this next one? The ultimate sign that your company healthcare plan is not working so well. Aaron?
1: Oh, this would do it for me.
0: Yeah.
1: Your doctor's waiting room fish tank is just a Ziploc bag with the goldfish cracker inside.
2: I'm going to try that.
0: Did you put water inside that?
1: Absolutely.
0: Oh, that's going to fall apart very quickly, but I would drink it. Okay, how about this last one here? You ask for Viagra, you get a popsicle stick and duct tape. That's what you get. Yeah. So don't ask for it. Those are signs your company healthcare plan is not working so well. That was random funny things, and we have Amanda coming up next. She's going to be giving us what, Amanda?
2: The Daily Music News. You better come back for it.

0: The Commission on Elections has ordered its former chairperson, Sheriff Abbas, to explain a social media post allegedly showing vote buying involving his candidacy as Cotabato congressman ahead of the 2026 Bangsamoro parliamentary election. The Commission on Elections ordered Abbas to submit a written answer or explanation within a non-extendable period of 24 hours from receipt of the show cause order. The poll body warned Abbas that failure to comply with the order would be considered a waiver of his right to be heard. President Ferdinand Marcos Jr. denied the arrest of his cousin, Leyte Rep. Martin Romualdez, was a staged drama. This comes amid criticism that the arrest of the former House Speaker for plunder was nothing but drama. Romualdez was arrested last week after the Sandiganbayan issued a warrant for the 7.4 billion pesos plunder case filed by the ombudsman.
1: Pinoy Pop and Originals. Another hour with the best Pinoy Originals.

0: We're back with more fun with Am and Davo and Aaron, and now it's time for Amanda to give us all the information we need to know, us music lovers.
1: Oh, let's jam.
0: And the daily music news. What's going on, Amanda?
2: Let's jam. All right, Rosé is giving fans a first taste of her next song through Apple's Shot on iPhone campaign.
1: Wow.
2: Both Apple and Rosé's Instagram accounts announced Wednesday that the new trick will arrive on September 17th at 7 p.m. Eastern Time.
0: Mm-hmm.
2: The song's new music video was directed by Dave Myers and filmed entirely on Apple's newly unveiled iPhone 18 Pro.
1: $5,000.
0: Yeah. Great way to sell more iPhones. Yeah.
2: Sure.
0: Okay, yeah.
2: Okay, Rush, Canada's band at the Cleveland's Rock and Roll Hall of Fame, they will host the 4-day fan event, Rush the Rock Hall, while the group visits the city on their 50-something tour this month.
1: Mm-hmm. Oh.
2: It will feature newly displayed artifacts from the 2013 inductees, performance highlights on the big screen, educational programs, exclusive merch, panel discussions, and more. The festivities run September 17th to 20th.
0: Nice.
1: Wicked.
2: Okay. And the Trans-Siberian Orchestra has announced its winter tour dates. The group's annual holiday theme shows will launch November 19th in Green Bay, Wisconsin.
0: That's right.
2: And run through the end of the year. This year's performances will mark the 30th anniversary of their popular The Ghosts of Christmas Eve show with multiple concerts.
0: Oh, dear. I've always wanted to go to Green Bay, but not for the Trans-Siberian Orchestra.
1: It sounds exciting, Dave.
2: Watch some football.
0: Green Bay, yeah. Green Bay Packers.
2: Yeah.
0: Get some Packers football in there.

0: sports.
1: Like to turn it
2: on. All day.
1: Sorry about that, people. Sorry about that. Okay, that's Daily Music News, and we are going to take a break here. We're going to hand it over now from Amanda to Aaron.
2: Oh, it's going to be good. Come on back for some good laughs, my friend.
1: A-day-A. Coming up next on Fun with Em and Dave O and Aaron.
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0: We're back, everybody. This is Fun with Amandevo and Aaron.
1: Yay.
0: Speaking of Aaron, he's going to do what, Aaron? What are you doing now?
1: My joke of the day.
0: The joke of the day. And it's a little bit of a different concept on Mondays, although your brain damage doesn't always allow you
2: sometimes
0: to remember
2: we forget.
0: To do the Monday joke battle.
1: It happens. Listen, microphone on, dignity off.
2: Oh,
1: yeah.
2: That's a good
0: So somehow you remembered this week that on the Monday, you're going to do a joke battle.
1: I impress myself every day sometimes.
0: Yeah. So, and you've got a title for this joke battle as well? Airheads Joke Battle, I guess? That's what it's called? Okay.
2: It's pretty straightforward.
0: Okay, yeah. Airheads Joke Battle. Makes complete sense to
1: Are
0: me.
1: Are you done, Dave?
0: I'm finished. I'll hand it over to you. Okay.
1: All right. Three jokes, two judges, one brain cell defending its title.
0: Okay.
1: Dave and Amanda, score each joke out of 10.
2: Okay.
1: Here we go.
0: Okay.
1: What did Santa Claus say on his 15th birthday? I'm having a midlife Christmas.
0: Oh, jeez. did he buy a sports car or something? I don't know.
1: Worse, traded the reindeers in for a convertible and started dating someone on the naughty list.
2: Oh. I give that a 3, maybe.
0: That's pretty low. So out of 10, I kind of think that's a 5 or a 6.
1: I'll take it round 2. So my father was born with a conjoined twin, but they were separated at birth.
0: Yeah.
1: So now I have an uncle once removed.
2: Oh, God, that's terrible.
1: Oh.
2: Yeah.
1: Dad doesn't talk about it. Says they were pretty close.
2: Okay. We score in this one, Dave. What do you say?
0: That was a 3 for me.
2: That was a 3. I say 2.5.
0: Okay.
1: All right. Okay, round 3. So a lumberjack told me he chopped down exactly 56,742 trees.
0: Okay.
1: I said, how can you possibly know that?
0: Yeah, right. Good question.
1: He said he kept a log.
0: Oh. I'm stumped on that one.
1: That's okay. Amanda's been rooting for me, Dave.
2: You need to branch out, Dave.
1: Okay.
2: You need to branch out, Aaron.
1: I would, but management won't let me leave.
0: Come on.
2: Okay.
0: Can we score these?
1: Absolutely. Like, which joke wins?
2: That one's a 7 for me.
0: Well, the last one?
2: Yeah.
0: You like that one?
2: Yeah.
0: I was going to give that one a 6.
2: Okay.
0: So I think that. I guess this last one wins.
2: I think that lumberjack
1: wins. We got
2: the winner.
0: Yeah.
1: Guess the lumberjack.
0: The lumberjack wins.
1: With the log.
0: Okay.
1: And remember, if none of those jokes made you laugh, Dave picked them. He did it.
2: He did it all.
0: I didn't pick anything.
2: Oh, dear.
0: I got enough embarrassment of my dumb Dave. I don't need to be known for picking bad jokes, too. Come on.
1: Nose picker.
0: I could be known for that. I'm very famous for. Okay, that's it for Joke of the Day. Aaron, thank you very much for sharing your joke battle with us. And we are going to take a little bit of a break, and when we get back,
1: we've got
0: somebody joining us today for our Dumb Dave moment. Charlotte's in the house. She's going to be here. I think there might be a surprise on what story is going to be told today, so stick around for it on Fun with Amandevo and Aaron. The music.

0: We're back, everybody. This is Fun with Am and Dave on Aaron.
1: Thank you. Brain is broken. Monday.
2: That's not really new, though.
1: Oh, yeah, that's true.
0: Wait till you know, you hear this story from Charlotte, who's going to be joining us for a little bit of what?
3: Dum-da-dum-dum.
1: Charlotte.
0: Okay, Charlotte, so we got to find out here. You and I work together in the wedding industry, and we just had a wedding together recently where I found out a little bit of information about you. But what exactly is your role in what we do together?
4: Yeah, so I'm a wedding planner.
0: So you put these things together then?
4: I do. I'm like the CEO behind the scenes.
0: Oh, nice. Okay. We've had some pretty nice weddings together, and this last one was very entertaining because you told me a story that I was determined to have you come on the show and share with the entire world. So we've got the world listening. I want to know, what is your dumb Charlotte story? Come on, tell us.
4: Okay. So I'm just going to say it was in the middle of the wedding season. So my brain was definitely not operating at 100% domestic level.
0: Right.
4: So I was trying to get my mountain of laundry done in my house.
2: Mm-hmm.
4: And so I wanted to soak some of my athletic gear.
0: Okay.
4: And our sink upstairs.
2: Oh dear.
4: You're seeing it already coming. Yeah, so I'm soaking some athletic gear upstairs, and I wanted it to be really hot water, so I left the tap running. Now, I have two lovely Labrador puppies who distracted me briefly, and I totally forgot about the sink running.
0: Oh, no.
4: I know.
0: Oh, no. Okay.
4: And so my husband, he ruptured his patellar tendon in his knee.
2: Ooh.
4: I know. And he called me asking if I could help him with a couple things getting out of his car. And as I go down the stairs, I see this amazing, beautiful waterfall.
2: Oh, no.
4: Coming down in our kitchen.
2: Oh.
0: A waterfall feature in your house now?
2: I love it.
4: Yes. And I will say, we do not live in a house that has a functional waterfall feature in it.
2: You do now.
0: Yeah.
4: And I absolutely died inside.
0: Oh.
4: And I ran outside to my husband, hair up in a bun, pajamas, everything. And I was like, Simon, I'm so sorry. Please don't get mad at me. And he's like, what did you do? And I was like, I think I flooded our house.
0: Now, Charlotte, I have to ask you this. When you went out to tell him that, did you shut the water off first or did you leave it running? Because if you left it running, it could have been an even more, you know, a monumentous dumb Charlotte moment here. Oh, geez.
4: I had run upstairs, shut it off. The carpet was completely soaked upstairs. Downstairs, there was a waterfall in my kitchen, but also water coming out of the vent from the bathroom in the ceiling.
0: Oh, that's horrible. Man. Of course.
4: Our basement also had a little kiddie pool.
0: Oh. Yeah, you know what? Very smart, though. Blame it on the dogs. Charlotte, good move, Charlotte. Good move.
2: There's nothing worse than stepping on a carpet and feeling that wet squish feeling.
1: You know, you screwed up.
0: Well, Charlotte, thank you very much for joining us to share your dumb Charlotte story. It just got me off the hook of sharing another dumb Dave moment.
1: Yeah,
0: so.
1: A favor.
2: Add to your list.
0: I should start a segment called How Smart Is Dave to lay it on other people's shoulders.
1: Oh, goodness.
2: I think they'll catch on.
0: I'm also very glad, Charlotte, that the dumb Charlotte story was not actually a dumb Dave story about something you saw me do at one of our weddings together. Yeah. That you were like, oh no, I'm telling the world about what Dave did that was dumb. I've never done anything dumb at the weddings. Never. Yeah. Never.
1: Anyway. Charlotte, I shampoo carpets if you need any shampoo.
2: Nice plug.
5: Yeah,
2: Aaron.
5: Absolutely.
0: Okay, Charlotte, thank you very much for joining us today. This
4: thank
0: is
4: so
0: the Dumb Dumb Charlotte moment for today. We are going to take a break, and when we get back here, of course, we're going to have Amanda take over, and she's going to entertain us with what came out on the weekend, all the movies.
2: That's
0: and,
2: right.
0: And what you guys should check out. So make sure you join us again for more fun with Am and Dave and Aaron right after this.
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0: Welcome back to the show, everybody. This is Fun with Am and Davo and Aaron. We are going to now... What's going on?
1: Oh, nothing. Things happening humor, behind you.
0: Humor happening.
1: You don't need to know about it.
2: No, really.
3: Look away.
0: Really? Okay. We're going to hand it over to Amanda. This is very fitting because, of course, on Friday, you guys know, of course, we do Dave's dating advice.
1: Sure.
0: And, of course, people have lots of success with it. I mean, we get letters all the time talking about people that have gotten married.
1: There's legal recourse with some of that.
0: Is there? Yeah, didn't know that. Okay. So some of those people that, you know, were hooking up on the weekend because of my advice are now going to find, you know, they need a movie to go to for their next date,
1: yeah,
0: right?
1: Yeah, something to do.
0: I think we're going to do that in this segment that we like to call
4: Mandatainment.
0: Amanda, what do you got?
1: All right, we've got some movies that came out on the weekend, and I'm just going to tell you a little bit about them. That's all I'm going to do.
0: Okay. So, this is also another no big deal situation.
1: Not a big deal. Don't worry about it.
0: Not a big deal. Okay.
1: Let's take a little preview of what those movies are. Take a listen.
5: This is the job, Tucker. Hotel Tehran.
6: Snagged $25 million out of a wall. We split it seven ways. That's an awfully small bag.
7: I don't have the money,
6: but I've got something more valuable.
7: You're the Owen sisters.
8: Yeah, everyone we love dies. A really horrible death.
9: Is this real?
10: Kylie said she's gonna go and fix the curse. Everything's gonna be okay.
8: Everything's gonna be okay? Just like it was when we had to bury a corpse under a rosebush?
11: The land is broken.
12: The king is the law.
13: Enough! We've given you enough!
14: Can you not hear their rage?
15: Crush them.
16: For all that you've taken from us. Time to pay.
1: What a diverse amount of...
0: The couple things that stood out to me on that was the guy who was going through puberty.
1: on the last bit?
0: Yeah, in the last bit. And then the guy who said they could found $25 million in a wall.
1: What? Oh.
0: Okay, so remember, Amanda, you and I were looking at some true crime, and like $1 million in a bag would take the trunk of a car and, you know,
1: like
0: crush weigh it down to the ground. The bumper would be hitting the ground.
1: Unless they were all like $1,000 bills, right?
0: Yeah. People are having a hard time understanding the physics of money, apparently.
1: Yeah. Well, thanks for just, like, you know, ruining it for most people.
2: Yeah, really?
0: Think about that while you're watching the movie.
1: Before we get Dave to crush more of our dreams, let's move on to the movies here. The first one we're going to tackle is Practical Magic 2, if you recognize those ladies. It's rated PG-13. It's a comedy drama. A multi-generational family of witches, cursed to be loveless for centuries, attempts to break the spell by confronting dark secrets and sacrificing for each other. Of course, it's Nicole Kidman and Sandra Bullock. Let's take a listen.
17: We're witches.
18: It's true. It's true. We're witches and the curse is real.
0: Oh my goodness. Okay.
1: Witches, they said. I wasn't huge on that, but I think it's a cult classic, so that might be a big movie coming up here. Okay. Next we have The Fix. It's rated R. It's an action mystery. Disillusioned by the end of the war in Afghanistan, a group of disgraced, war-torn ex-CIA operators set out to Tehran to take down a life-changing score.
0: Ooh.
1: It stars Liam Neeson and Zachary Levi. Let's take a listen.
5: This is the job, Tucker. Hotel Tehran.
6: Snagged $25 million out of a wall. We split it seven ways.
11: It's worth the risk.
7: Getting in is the easy part. Just the getting out is hard.
0: You can't fit $25 million in a wall.
2: That's
0: okay?
2: Better than Dave plugged it.
1: Yeah.
0: Unless it was like a traveler's check.
1: Hey, Liam Neeson can do anything. Don't worry about it. Yeah, it's one check. Framed. Anyway, our last movie is The Uprising. It's rated R. It's a history drama.
0: Wow.
1: It's set against the true events of the uprising that helped inspire the legend of Robin Hood. A man forms an army of the people in a ferocious rebellion against the tyranny of King Richard II. It stars Andrew Garfield and Jamie Bell. Let's take a listen.
19: Who are you?
3: Oh, I am Ploughman from East Finn. We come to petition the king, my lady.
19: You think the king will hear your petition when you burn his lands and hold hostage his beloved mother?
3: It is the king who is held hostage by his council. We march to free him from the traitors who have him prisoner.
0: Now, I was really impressed with the acting of the horse in that one.
2: Kevin, I had him over for dinner one night.
1: That's the horse? Right. Andrew Garfield, the Spider-Man.
2: Yeah.
1: He was in your house.
0: Oh, we're talking about...
1: The horse. Gosh.
0: Well, I was talking about the horse.
1: Oh, well,
0: all
1: keep
0: of a sudden
1: up.
0: He said he had him over for dinner
1: we're
0: one night.
1: We're talking about other things.
0: Oh, okay. So Andrew Garfield is who you had over for dinner one night.
2: Yeah. Well, he filmed a movie at my old family
1: home. Yeah, that's right.
0: Yeah, yeah. Find him, cool. Didn't you just go downstairs and find him sitting in your basement or something like that? Yeah,
1: that's so cool.
0: That's
2: it
0: having
2: wild.
0: That's having him over for dinner.
1: Well, he was cooking up some crap dinner.
2: He did whatever he wanted.
1: He made some
2: crap
1: dinner, and Aaron threw the pot at him. So
2: get your personal assistants to cook for you.
0: Gotcha. Okay. So that's it for the movies.
1: Yeah.
0: Then,
1: well,
0: for this
1: I just want to say, for the record, Kevin Costner is still my favorite Robin Hood.
0: Oh.
1: Didn't have a lick of an English accent, but sure. Look good.
0: Okay. Yep. Well, that's good.
1: That's it.
0: Thank you very much, Amanda. We are going to take a little bit of a break, and when we get back, it's singing time.
2: Oh,
0: it's time
2: goodness.
0: To do it. Come on, Aaron. Good
2: okay,
0: attitude
2: good
0: on
2: attitude.
0: This. Here we go. One more time, but with feeling. Coming up
2: feel
0: next.
2: It. Wow.

0: The Commission on Elections has ordered its former chairperson, Sheriff Abbas, to explain a social media post allegedly showing vote buying involving his candidacy as Cotabato congressman ahead of the 2026 Bangsamoro parliamentary election. The Commission on Elections ordered Abbas to submit a written answer or explanation within a non-extendable period of 24 hours from receipt of the show cause order. The poll body warned Abbas that failure to comply with the order would be considered a waiver of his right to be heard. President Ferdinand Marcos Jr. denied the arrest of his cousin, Leyte Rep. Martin Romualdez, was a staged drama. This comes amid criticism that the arrest of the former House Speaker for plunder was nothing but drama. Romualdez was arrested last week after the Sandiganbayan issued a warrant for the 7.4 billion pesos plunder case filed by the ombudsman.
1: Pinoy Pop and Originals.
2: Another hour with the best Pinoy Originals starts.

0: Welcome back to this very exciting show. It's Fun with Am and Davo and Aaron.
1: Hey, sunshine.
0: We're going to get going here with get this thing over with.
1: Yeah,
0: because
1: please.
0: Aaron, yeah, he just loves having to sing for people.
1: Oh, yeah.
0: So we're going to find out what's going on in this segment that we call
2: One More Time, But With Feeling.
0: One day we woke up, my wife and I, not with Aaron there in the bed. Just to be clear, okay?
1: Boundaries.
0: And we decided that it was musical theater day, and we were going to do nothing but just sing our lives.
1: Mm-hmm.
0: And we decided to turn that into a little bit of a segment on the show here because we thought it was a lot of fun. But we're going to talk about some of the things that are going on in our lives. And Aaron, you have the first song. So let's find out. What are you up to?
3: What?

0: put that baby back.
1: You know, George is becoming a bit of a snuffle-up-a-gus.
0: He is such a nuisance, I'm telling you.
1: We've never seen George.
0: He's a very...
1: Is he real?
0: He's a very real man, but he keeps to himself.
1: Uh-huh. Sure. Yeah. Okay. Sure, that's what everybody says when it comes to snuffle-up-a-gus. Yeah. Guess what? It's now Amanda's turn. We're going to find out what's going on in Amanda's life right now.
2: Alarm clock ringing, summer's done. Back to schedule.

0: wait a second. Oh. I thought you were supposed to sing the song, not Lainey Wilson.
1: Oh.
0: What is going on here?
2: That was great.
0: That was awesome. Yeah, that was fun.
1: I missed June too.
0: I'm gonna wrap this thing up with Solid Gold.

0: I get it.
1: I see. I was going to make a gold song here. Okay. We are going to take a break here now that we've sung our hearts out. And when we get back, we are going to do that fun thing that we call random things to talk about right here on Fun with Em and Dave O and Aaron. Join us for it.
2: You

0: Hey, we're back. It's been a bit of a weird hybrid of a show today. We've been talking about weddings. Mm-hmm. We've been talking about sports.
1: Yeah.
0: We did try to talk about movies there, and I had to interject with some sports references again.
1: And some practical knowledge.
0: Yeah, that's right.
2: And some dating advice.
0: Reality. So yeah. Nice hybrid going on in the show today, but this show that you're listening to right now is called Fun with Am and Dave and Aaron. And now it's time for Aaron's other favorite segment. He loves it. This is some random funny things to talk about. You love all these segments, don't you?
2: I love it.
0: We're going to talk about, and this is why it's Aaron's favorite, because he just loves football. Oh, Amanda as well, right? Amanda,
1: you're just super duper.
2: Yeah. Hot.
0: Okay, weird football penalties. Let's find out what's going on this year. What new rules do they have now that they've implemented? How about the unnecessary buffness?
1: Ooh, yeah.
0: Unnecessary buffness. Yeah. You will get 10 yards for that one. All right, how about this next one? Weird football penalty there, Amanda.
1: How about too many players in the friend zone?
0: I know that one. Yeah, okay. And then, Aaron, you've got another weird football penalty.
2: Yeah. Touchdown celebration looks too much like the pee-pee dance.
0: Oh, the pee-pee dance. I love the pee-pee dance. Okay, how about this one? Illegal use of an orange peel for a mouth guard.
1: Oh, that's cute. Oranges are good for you.
0: Okay, and then Amanda, you've got one?
1: Being a New York Jet. Automatic loss of game.
0: Oh, geez.
1: Is that bad? I don't even know.
0: That's a rule in football now?
1: That's
0: not nice. Okay, how about this next one here? Aaron, you do another weird football penalty.
2: Yeah, 12 men in the cuddle.
0: Not the huddle. For those who don't know football, it's supposed to be the huddle.
2: Oh, is that what it is?
0: Yeah.
1: And
0: 12 men, is that NFL football or CFL football?
1: We don't know.
0: Which one is that?
1: Yeah.
0: How about 2 minutes for high sticking?
1: I've heard that one before.
0: Yeah, and then you've got this one here. What is this weird football penalty there, Amanda?
1: Sportsmanship.
0: Yeah, sportsmanship.
1: Is that good or bad?
0: That's good. And then how about this one weird football penalty, Aaron?
2: Yeah, being too handsy with the other team.
0: Ooh, yeah. And then finally, let's wrap it up with deflating the ball. Oh, wait a second. No, apparently that's okay.
1: Is it?
0: Tom Brady introduced that that's it for weird football penalties. That's it for random funny things to talk about. Next, we have the good news segment. So we are going to be sharing some good stories with everybody. Make sure you join us again for Fun with Am and Dave and Aaron right after this to find out what those stories are.

0: Welcome back to the show. This is Fun with Am and Dave and Aaron, and we all know what time it is when we hear this.
1: Kindly deeds done for free. Kindly deeds done for free.
0: It's now time to share those good news stories with everybody, so let's find out what's going on here. A number one story, an off-duty New York Police Department officer, NYPD. is a hero after saving an unconscious driver, and he also helped prevent a dangerous situation on a busy Brooklyn street.
2: Wow.
0: The officer noticed a car run a red light and saw that the driver was unconscious.
2: Ooh, yeah.
0: So he quickly jumped in through the window, put the vehicle in park. You should hit the brake first, though. Pulled the driver out and began CPR.
2: Wow.
0: The officer is humble about his help. When asked, he said he was just doing his job. That's what they always say. They're just doing their job.
2: Yeah.
0: How about this one here? A Marine veteran in Texas recently went viral because he asked for 100 birthday cards for his 100th birthday.
3: Oh. Wow.
0: But instead, he got more than 4,000.
2: Wow. No way.
0: His name is Weldon Bowen, and he enlisted in the Marines in 1945. And now that he's turned 100, he's a bit of a local celebrity.
3: We've got one of those, 103 in our town.
0: Yeah.
4: Wow.
0: Yeah.
4: Still
3: yeah.
4: driving.
3: Still driving.
0: Yeah. Then we've got the final story. Patients and staff at hospitals in Colorado are getting some extra comfort thanks to a certified therapy dog. The dog's name is Wynn, and it's a 7-year-old Labrador and Golden Retriever mix.
3: Ooh, good.
0: Wynn visits as many as 50 people during her hospital rounds, and she loves helping patients and healthcare workers.
3: Aw, cute.
0: It's become such a success that the company is currently looking for more therapy dog teams to join the program.
3: Nice.
2: Incredible.
0: That's awesome. Those are your good news stories for the good news segment. And now if you stick around just for a little bit longer, we've got some questions that we're going to be asking on tomorrow's show in the trivia reveal. We're going to preview those questions next right here on Fun with Em and Dave O'Neill. Stick around for it.
5: Yeah.

0: on Tuesday's show, Fun with Em and Dave and Aaron, we have the three questions we're going to preview right now, and then we're going to reveal the answers tomorrow. So check out what the questions are right now and come up with your answers. What is the first question there, Amanda?
1: Number one, 53% of married women surveyed can't get their husbands to do this. What is it?
0: Number two, 56% of ladies surveyed admitted they do this secretly so their man doesn't find out. What is that?
2: And finally, number three, women in a recent survey said this is the number one gift they never want to receive from their husband. What is it?
0: Those are the questions, everybody. Come up with your answers. We'll come up with ours, and then we'll meet again on tomorrow's show, okay? So make sure you're here. We're going to have fun. Join us for Fun with Em and Dave and Aaron, the Tuesday edition.

0: The Commission on Elections has ordered its former chairperson, Sheriff Abbas, to explain a social media post allegedly showing vote buying involving his candidacy as Cotabato congressman ahead of the 2026 Bangsamoro parliamentary election. The Commission on Elections ordered Abbas to submit a written answer or explanation within a non-extendable period of 24 hours from receipt of the show cause order. The poll body warned Abbas that failure to comply with the order would be considered a waiver of his right to be heard. President Ferdinand Marcos Jr. denied the arrest of his cousin, Leyte Rep. Martin Romualdez, was a staged drama. This comes amid criticism that the arrest of the former House Speaker for plunder was nothing but drama. Romualdez was arrested last week after the Sandiganbayan issued a warrant for the 7.4 billion pesos plunder case filed by the ombudsman.
1: Pinoy Pop and Originals.
2: Another hour with the best Pinoy Originals. Stop.

0: It's Monday. My beautiful bride is here at my side. Hello, Heidi. How are you doing?
1: Hello, John. I'm well. And yourself?
0: Oh, I am so good. I am so excited to visit with Courtney Gaines. So,
1: I love Courtney Gaines.
0: Many people know Courtney Gaines from Children of the Corn.
1: Yes.
0: But we know him primarily from
1: The Burbs.
0: The Burbs. It's one of our favorite movies.
1: Love him.
0: Tom Hanks. It's got Carrie Fisher. It's got, of course,
1: huge
0: Courtney Gaines. It's got
1: All-star
0: Corey
1: cast.
0: Feldman. I mean,
1: amazing movie.
0: And it was so well cast. It was such a perfectly cast movie. And it was from the mid-80s.
1: And it was perfectly written. It's perfection.
0: It didn't have the huge, like it should have
1: done so
0: well.
1: It's got a cult following
0: now. But yeah,
1: now
0: it does have a huge following now. Anyway, I'm going to chat with him about that, of course. But he's got a new movie out now called The Barn 3. So apparently this is the third movie in this franchise.
1: Okay.
0: And it's like a scary movie just in time for Halloween.
1: I can't wait to see it.
0: Oh, yeah. I'm going to chat with Courtney Gaines on this Movie Star Monday. Summer look

0: Now, today's reason to party. Here's my beautiful bride, Heidi Small. What you got for me, Heidi?
1: Today is National Tequila Rosa Day.
0: Oh, okay.
1: I don't know if you've ever had tequila rose.
0: I don't think so.
1: It's creamy.
0: Is it just
1: kind of a berry kind of a flavor to it?
0: Just tequila?
1: You would like it. But it's a creamy, it's almost like an Irish cream version of tequila. It's really
0: so
1: good.
0: It just shows up in a bottle already made.
1: Yeah.
0: So you don't, because here's what Heidi sent me for the recipe.
1: Duh.
0: So I don't have a link to this drink, so I was hoping.
1: There is not one.
0: It's just used to buy a bottle and it's okay. That's see, I don't know this stuff. You're the seasoned professional. I'm just the guy pushing the buttons over here. So, all right. Well,
1: thank you. It's good. I recommend that you try it if you've never tried it. It's very good.
0: Thanks for listening to the John and Heidi Show.

0: surveys and studies and such. Think screenshotting something helps you remember? Think again. A new study suggests that saving something to your phone might actually make it less likely to stick in your brain. Seven experiments involving 892 college students, researchers found participants remembered less about images they did a screenshot of than things they simply viewed. Screenshotting also failed to improve memory from where information came from, freeing up brain power for other tasks or consistently helping with later learning. Researchers suspect hitting the screenshot might encourage your brain to just mentally check out or offload the responsibility of actually remembering things because, hey, I got it on my phone. There is an important catch. The findings apply to screenshots that were never reviewed again. So that folder of 3,000 screenshots is mostly just digital wallpaper. Do you ever do screenshots of something that you go, I need to know that?
1: I do.
0: I do as well. Here's when I do it. Like if we stay at an Airbnb and you send me the, if you send it to me, I'll just look at my message. But if somebody sends me, here's the password for the gate, I'll do a screenshot.
1: Yep, so that you've got it handy.
0: I'm never going to remember it otherwise. But that doesn't fit in this because I go back to it.
1: Yep.
0: But there are things where I'll see it on social media. I'm like, oh, I'm going to do a screenshot.
1: Like recipe.
0: And then
1: or,
0: I never look at it again. So I feel as though this is true. Surveys and studies and such on the John and Heidi Show.

0: Now, big screen, little screen, there's a new teaser trailer out for a new documentary called Musk. It's about Elon, and apparently it's not like a good documentary about him. So it's like finding things to pick him apart. Uh-huh. So if you're a fan of him, you probably won't like it. But if you hate him, you'll probably love it. Quentin Aaron is getting back in front of cameras after his terrifying death scare. You might remember him from The Blind Side. He's the big Mike in The Blind Side.
1: Okay.
0: And he almost died.
1: Oh.
0: So he had a thing where he suffered a spinal stroke.
1: Oh,
0: and now he's back.
1: A spinal stroke?
0: Yeah. It says suffering a spinal stroke earlier this year. So excited to know that he's going to be back out doing fun stuff again. And apologies to Matt Damon, but Jimmy Kimmel apparently is not out of time yet to continue to snub you. It was recently reported that Jimmy Kimmel Live, it was set to end in 2027, but they recently said it's being renewed. So it's going to have like another year beyond that.
1: All right.
0: 24th year, ahead of its legendary David Letterman and Jay Leno in terms of longevity, second only to Johnny Carson for the longest running late night talk show on any network. So that's kind of cool. There you go. Big screen, little screen on the John and Heidi Show.

0: The Commission on Elections has ordered its former chairperson, Sherif Abbas, to explain a social media post allegedly showing vote buying involving his candidacy as Cotabato congressman ahead of the 2026 Bangsa Maro parliamentary election. The Commission on Elections ordered Abbas to submit a written answer or explanation within a non-extendable period of 24 hours from receipt of the show cause order. The poll body warned Abbas that failure to comply with the order would be considered a waiver of his right to be heard. President Ferdinand Marcos Jr. denied the arrest of his cousin, Leyte Rep. Martin Romualdez, was a staged drama. This comes amid criticism that the arrest of the former House Speaker for plunder was nothing but drama. Romualdez was arrested last week after the Sandiganbayan issued a warrant for the 7.4 billion pesos plunder case filed by the ombudsman.
1: Pinoy Pop and Originals. Another hour with the best Pinoy Originals. Start.

0: Heidi, did you know sunsets often appear red or orange because sunlight travels through more of Earth's atmosphere at any other time of the day at the end of the day? The shorter blue wavelengths scatter away, leaving the warmer colors like the red and oranges to reach your eyes. So that is why that is. That's kind of cool.
1: That is cool.
0: I think sunset is one of the most beautiful things God has given us.
1: I love sunsets.
0: And if you've got the right clouds and the right like landscape and the right sunset, that is just like a screensaver.
1: Breathtaking.
0: It's just, it is. It really, and if my wife is in the picture with it, it's just perfect. All right. We don't know everything, but now we know this.
2: 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OPM Radio.

0: Time now for the joke of the day with my beautiful bride, Heidi Small. What you got for me there, Heidi?
1: Well, I've got a couple because this first one is really bad. So
0: these are my favorites. It's like this one's so bad, I need a backup.
1: How many lips does a flower have?
0: How many?
1: Two lips.
0: See, it's a flower.
1: That's not funny. Okay. That's so dumb.
0: But it's accurate.
1: Why do mushrooms get invited to all the parties?
0: Why?
1: Because they're such fun guys.
0: Fun guys. See?
1: That one redeemed me.
0: You did totally redeem yourself. That redeemed me. That is Heidi Small with the joke of the day.

0: Time now for the scoop of the day. Food writer Michael Pollan says cooking at home more often can help you eat healthier and help reduce ultra-processed foods. He acknowledges that busy schedules and food costs can make that a little difficult, but suggests starting small. If you rarely cook, try to cook once a week. If you already do that, add 2 or 3 nights a week. Home cooking doesn't have to mean complicated or time-consuming meals. He adds that if you think you're too busy to cook at home, remember that we make time for things we value, and he points to the hours we spend scrolling on our phones.
1: True story.
0: Yeah. So we cook at home all the time. When I say we, I mean Heidi cooks.
1: I love to cook.
0: But every once in a while, you let me cook, and then I burn it, and then you're like, okay, I'm going to cook.
1: I'll take over.
0: The ultimate workout, here's the thing. I have ADHD. I completely forget that I'm grilling. She's like, you're going to flip the steaks? I'm like, oh, steaks? I forgot. The ultimate workout may be the one you don't actually have to do. Scientists have developed a workout patch. Yeah.
1: What?
0: In experiments on mice, it delivered some surprising health benefits without any physical exertion.
1: What?
0: They injected about 6 million muscle cells beneath the animal's skin. They were formed in a patch that continuously contracted. So essentially, like you're always doing sit-ups. Provided nonstop mini workouts. The treated mice gained muscle mass, bone density, and strength endurance while also showing improved immune function and fewer signs of liver damage or inflammation. Some even perform better in a test in a maze. What do you think of that, Heidi?
1: I don't like that at all.
0: Researchers hope this approach could eventually help people who are unable to exercise, although they stress it could not replace many benefits of real physical activity. So they're saying, you know, don't do this just to do it. But like if there are people who are maybe not able to,
1: right,
0: for some
1: not
0: reason,
1: able to move or
0: yeah.
1: something.
0: So that's interesting stuff. That is your scoop of the day on the John and Heidi Show.

0: The Commission on Elections has ordered its former chairperson, Sheriff Abbas, to explain a social media post allegedly showing vote buying involving his candidacy as Cotabato congressman ahead of the 2026 Bangsamoro parliamentary election. The Commission on Elections ordered Abbas to submit a written answer or explanation within a non-extendable period of 24 hours from receipt of the show cause order. The poll body warned Abbas that failure to comply with the order would be considered a waiver of his right to be heard. President Ferdinand Marcos Jr. denied the arrest of his cousin, Leyte Rep. Martin Romualdez, was a staged drama. This comes amid criticism that the arrest of the former House Speaker for plunder was nothing but drama. Romualdez was arrested last week after the Sandiganbayan issued a warrant for the 7.4 billion pesos plunder case filed by the ombudsman.
1: Pinoy Pop and Originals.
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0: Time now for the movie quote of the day. I think you're going to get this from 1986. I know you've seen this movie. Game over, man. 1986. I'll tell you who said it. Bill Paxton.
1: Independence Day.
0: No, it was Aliens. Yeah.
1: Oh.
0: Aliens. So Bill Paxton said, game over, man.
1: I didn't see Aliens.
0: You didn't see that?
1: No.
0: Oh, I thought you saw that. Well, that's probably why you didn't get that one.
1: Yeah.
0: All right. I'm so sorry.
1: And I was thinking of Bill Pullman when you said Bill Paxton.
0: Well, I wasn't going to point it out, but since you did. Everybody pointed Heidi and laugh. All right. Movie quote of the day on the John and Heidi Show.
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0: Time now for News to Me, as we head to the News to Me news desk with Heidi Small.
1: In the mid-19th century, being clean cut wasn't just fashionable, it was viewed as morally superior.
0: Oh, wow.
1: Burly, unkempt beards were something only self-identified revolutionaries or rabble-rousers wore. But that all changed during the Civil War in the 1860s.
0: Okay.
1: And an imitation of the way General Ambrose Burnside wore his whiskers, the sides of the hair of his head stayed bushy and came down to the beard that covered his cheeks. Hmm. The sides connected via a large mustache while the chin was shaven. Hmm. This came to be called a Burnside. And when the fad for this elaborate creation passed, which was very bizarre, men kept the sides of their hair long in front of their ears, and they were sporting long sideburns, which was a play on the Burnside. So that's why they're still called Burnsides today, because they came from the Burnside style.
0: Well, that's cool.
1: Isn't that fun?
0: That is very fun.
1: That's news to me.
0: That is also news to me. OPM Radio, the

0: Fun fact for you, Heidi.
1: What's that, John?
0: Children are not required to start school in Finland until they turn 7 years of age. Do you think that would be better or worse?
1: I think it would be better for the child.
0: I wish I could have started school when I was two. I mean,
1: what?
0: I'm just kidding. Fun fact for you, Heidi.
1: What's that, John?
0: In India, there is a school that operates on a railway platform. It provides education to children who might otherwise have no access to school. Classes are held at the railway station. And then they can just like roll it to another place. That's kind of cool. Another fun fact for you, Heidi.
1: What's that, John?
0: In Bangladesh, there are more than 100 schools that are on boats. Well, that's pretty cool. Hmm. See, I got a whole bunch of these back to school stuff. And right. I have one more fun fact for you, Heidi.
1: What's that, John?
0: In a remote area of Colombia, kids have to travel to school on a zip line.
1: Hmm.
0: Imagine when they're talking
1: to their
0: kids later in life. They're like, when I was a kid, I had to zip line to school uphill both ways. I'm not sure how they zip line uphill, but they'll figure out a way. Several fun facts. Now you know. Thanks for listening to the John and Heidi Show.
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0: Time now for some weird news. Snickers has created what they're calling the world's first digital chocolate bar, Hungry AI or Hunger AI. It's a virtual candy bar designed to be fed to an AI chatbot when it's giving you a lousy or incorrect answer. Simply copy Snickers' digital Snickers link and then paste it into your chatbot, prompting it to rethink its response. They say it's a clever marketing gimmick based on the classic "You're not you when you're hungry" slogan. Okay, when you tell us that it's clever and it's your idea, maybe it's not. Apparently, everything is getting hangry, even AI. So what do you think of that? A digital chocolate bar. You think that's something that was needed, Heidi?
1: No, not even a little bit, no.
0: I think this is a company looking for ways to get people to talk about them. And guess what? I did it. Here I am. I feel foolish, and I should apologize to each and every one of you. But now I'm going to go get a Snickers. All right, that is some weird news right here on the John and Heidi Show.

0: The Commission on Elections has ordered its former chairperson, Sheriff Abbas, to explain a social media post allegedly showing vote buying involving his candidacy as Cotabato congressman ahead of the 2026 Bangsamoro parliamentary election. The Commission on Elections ordered Abbas to submit a written answer or explanation within a non-extendable period of 24 hours from receipt of the show cause order. The poll body warned Abbas that failure to comply with the order would be considered a waiver of his right to be heard. President Ferdinand Marcos Jr. denied the arrest of his cousin, Leyte Rep. Martin Romualdez, was a staged drama. This comes amid criticism that the arrest of the former House Speaker for plunder was nothing but drama. Romualdez was arrested last week after the Sandiganbayan issued a warrant for the 7.4 billion pesos plunder case filed by the ombudsman.
1: Pinoy Pop and Originals. Another hour with the best Pinoy Originals. Stop.

0: Time now for the question of the day with my beautiful bride, Heidi Small, trying to answer this. About 3/4 of us do this while watching TV at home. What is it? Oh, we do this all
1: two-thirds?
0: The time. Three-fourths of us do this.
1: We watch
0: TV, but we also look at our phones. Yeah.
1: All the
0: 75% of us looking at our phones while we're watching TV. We watched a movie the other night. I don't remember what it was called, but there was a lot of action going on. I was like, I got to pay attention because I'm lost. Who's this guy now? And what's that lady doing? And where are they now? And what's this going on? It was tough. I was not a fan. At the end of the movie, I asked Heidi, I'm like, did you like that? She's like, meh. I'm like, yeah, I mean, because I was lost. I was on my phone and I look up.
1: The majority of it was fighting and
0: shooting. A lot of action, fighting and blowing up stuff.
1: That to me just, it gets old real fast. It's in short bursts. And then it's like, okay, how long is this going to go on?
0: But you picked the movie. Because
1: you were going to watch something with me and I knew you were sick of Frasier and Psych.
0: All right. That's your question of the day on the John and Heidi Show.
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0: Time now for something special with Heidi Small. What do you have for me there, Heidi?
1: There is a park called the Arkansas Crater of Diamonds State Park.
0: I've heard of this.
1: A man named Julian Nias. Have you heard of it?
0: Yeah.
1: I haven't.
0: Absolutely, yeah.
1: Julian Nias visited the park on a whim while on vacation in January of 2024. He paid $13 for the digging fee and got started with the provided kit, but it was back-breaking work, and it was wet, and it was muddy. So after a few hours with no luck, he decided to walk around and see if anything was on the ground surface. And there it was, a brown diamond about the size of a pea that he amazingly saw in the mud. It weighed 7.46 carats and was the largest find at Crater Diamond in 2 years.
0: Wow.
1: And in the top 10 of all diamonds found there since the park opened in 1972. Estimated worth of the Kareen diamond, which was named after his fiance, between $40,000 and $130,000. That's a big spread.
0: It is a big spread.
1: But
0: so I want, could you imagine? It's based on how it's finished, I'm sure. So yeah, that's wild. That is absolutely wild.
1: Crazy. I just love it. We need to go there.
0: There you go. Let's pack our bags. That is something special with Heidi Small.

0: Time now for the list. This time of year, all these football games are starting up and people are watching football games. And you know who's not? Me. My wife and I are not fans of the sports thing.
1: But if it's on, I watch it and I get way too involved.
0: She does.
1: Very quickly.
0: And then I'm like, who are you? And what have you done with my wife?
1: Yeah.
0: So with the NFL season beginning, you probably want to hold off on watching some of these because, you know, all of these are super important. But I have the best football movies and TV shows. So a film series, first of all, a film, 2004, and then a TV series in 2006, Friday Night Lights. So that is that's on the list here.
1: Yeah.
0: Another one, Remember the Titans, 2000. That is when that came out. I've seen that. That's good. The Blind Side, I love that movie, 2009. Rudy, 1993, love that movie as well. So even though I'm not a sports guy, I like these movies because so many times it's not about the sports. It's about a lesson. Varsity Blues, 1999. I think I saw that. Playmakers, 2003. And Draft Day, 2014.
1: Another one I would add to that is Woodlawn.
0: Oh, yeah. Absolutely. It's not on the list, but you're right.
1: Fantastic
0: that it is very,
1: film.
0: Very good. Based on a true story. And it's a Christian film. And there's another one. I can't think of what it's called, but it's another Christian film. I can't think of what it is, but there's a scene where there's a guy in practice and he's doing like this crawl with a kid on his back and he crawls like the whole distance of the, it's a very famous clip.
1: C. Thomas Howell was in Woodlawn and he was hilarious in it. I highly recommend watching that.
0: Look
1: one.
0: On your face. You say, nice story, John.
1: Good job. Good job.
0: I don't know what I'm talking about.
1: Don't know what it
0: that is.
1: Is
0: the list. I have something to say.
1: Thank you.
0: I don't know what I got to say, but I got something to say. That is the list on the John and Heidi show. Thanks for listening. Yeah.

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0: Let's check out celebrity birthdays here on this Monday, September 14th. Walter Koenig, actor, is 90. Pope Leo XIV is 71. Melissa Leo, actress, is 66. Faith Ford, actress, is 62. Kimberly Williams Paisley, actress, is 55. Andrew Lincoln, actor, is 53. Katie Lee, TV chef, is 44. Logan Henderson, singer, Big Time Rush, is 37. And Emma Kennedy, actress, is 27. Those are the celebrity birthdays right here on this Monday. If you are doing some celebrating and it's your birthday, well, happy birthday to you. Enjoy a big fat chocolate cake and a bottle of tequila. Happy birthday to you from all of us right here.
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Al Kanshi checking out the news file here now. A poll found that 78% of Americans believe in miracles. My friend and producer here, Joe, is one of them. He says his favorite brand of tequila is Miracle, and he believed in it every day his kids were home from spring break.

0: Okashi Chicken House special events you can celebrate today is Eat a Hoagie Day, Gobstopper Day, I'm on Top of It Day, Black and White Cookie Day, ooh, there's a tasty treat. It's also Boss Employee Exchange Day, Coloring Day, ooh, here comes one, Cream-Filled Donut Day, Live Creature Day, Parents Day Off, here's one I'm not, Sober Day, Support Latino Business Day, and those are special events you can celebrate right here. 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

All you need to do to get your request on the air is call or text our studio line at 862-217-7703. 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Or hit us up on social media. Al Kaci, just put my name in there. It'll take you someplace. Probably take you to the tax collector. But anyway, just put in Al Kaci, Google it. Put it on Facebook, and I'm sure you could get your request to me that way. Or if you want to get a request on and personally come to me and tell me what your request is, make sure you bring along some sushi. That's the way it works here. It's the Al Kaci Radio Extravaganza. We don't ask for money. We ask for sushi. Yes, indeed.

Let's check out the news file once again. Some Americans thought we would experience a loss of gravity Wednesday during the solar eclipse, which is why I turned off my ceiling fans.

0: The Commission on Elections has ordered its former chairperson, Sheriff Abbas, to explain a social media post allegedly showing vote buying involving his candidacy as Cotabato congressman ahead of the 2026 Bangsamoro parliamentary election. The Commission on Elections ordered Abbas to submit a written answer or explanation within a non-extendable period of 24 hours from receipt of the show cause order. The poll body warned Abbas that failure to comply with the order would be considered a waiver of his right to be heard. President Ferdinand Marcos Jr. denied the arrest of his cousin, Leyte Rep. Martin Romualdez, was a staged drama. This comes amid criticism that the arrest of the former House Speaker for plunder was nothing but drama. Romualdez was arrested last week after the Sandiganbayan issued a warrant for the 7.4 billion pesos plunder case filed by the ombudsman.
1: Pinoy Pop and Originals. Another hour with the best Pinoy Originals.

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1: NFL Sunday Night Football. The Giants beat the Cowboys 28-20. Jackson Dart with 3 touchdown passes. Bengals beat the Buccaneers by a score of 33-27. It was the Saints losing to the Lions 31-30. Jets beat the Titans 23-10. Ravens over the Colts 41-23. The Falcons lost to the Steelers 20-13. The Bears beat the Panthers 59-37. Jaguars beat the Browns 34-10. It was the Bills over the Texans 36-31. Dolphins losing to the Raiders 27-13. Packers losing to the Vikings 39-22. It was the Eagles over the Commanders 24-21. And the Cardinals beat the Chargers 26-14. Tonight for Monday Night Football, it's the Broncos playing the Chiefs. That's the check on the sports NFL scoreboard.

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Actually, here, let's check out the Wacky But True file now. Two women in the UK were arrested for drinking wine inside a grocery store. According to the arrest report, the women took wine from the shelf and started drinking it while walking around the store.

0: Alkashi here. I want to let you know, we never really mentioned this, but we do have a feedback box. 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I won't act on it. I'll just stare at it. All right? 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I do thank you so much for listening. 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

Let's check out the news file once again here on the Alkachi Radio Extravaganza. Yes, indeed, another study. This study has found that giving birth in a water bath does not increase the risk of complications for the baby or its mother, nor does it increase the chances of giving birth to an Aquaman.

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A little while left to go on the radio show. 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Or hit us up on social media on Facebook and Instagram. Al Kashi, A-L-C-O-C-C-H-I. Thank you for listening and being interactive with us here on the Al Kashi Radio Extravaganza. You've

A little while left to go on the radio show. We have time to squeeze it in one more time. The Alkachi grilling tip. We want to ensure the safety of our listeners during the grilling season. So pay close attention, guys. If you got those hot dogs and those hamburgers on the grill, be extra careful not to burn your wieners.

Akashi with a quick joke for you. A woman who played cards once a month with a group of friends was concerned that she always woke her husband up when she came home late. One night, she decided to try not to wake him. She undressed in the living room and, purse over arm, tiptoed nude into the bedroom, only to find her husband sitting up in bed reading. "Darn it, woman," he exclaimed. "Did you lose everything?"

And that's it for me, Al Conchi. I got to go. That's the end of the radio show. I got to take two steps to the rear and get on out of here. I'll be back with you tomorrow at the same time with more of your favorites. If you're done with nothing tonight, then I suggest you put on your TV and watch Monday Night Football, of course. And I'm, well, my pick of tonight, Joe, I'm going to be the Broncos and the Chiefs. I think I'm going with the Chiefs. Anyway, that's it right here on the Al Conchi Radio Extravaganza. Have a great rest of your day, and thank you so much for listening.

0: The Commission on Elections has ordered its former chairperson, Sheriff Abbas, to explain a social media post allegedly showing vote buying involving his candidacy as Cotabato congressman ahead of the 2026 Bangsamoro parliamentary election. The Commission on Elections ordered Abbas to submit a written answer or explanation within a non-extendable period of 24 hours from receipt of the show cause order. The poll body warned Abbas that failure to comply with the order would be considered a waiver of his right to be heard. President Ferdinand Marcos Jr. denied the arrest of his cousin, Leyte Rep. Martin Romualdez, was a staged drama. This comes amid criticism that the arrest of the former House Speaker for plunder was nothing but drama. Romualdez was arrested last week after the Sandiganbayan issued a warrant for the 7.4 billion pesos plunder case filed by the ombudsman.
1: Pinoy Pop and Originals. Another hour with the best Pinoy Originals. Start.

0: Welcome to the show. It's a Monday. That means we are going to have a great week this week because, of course, we want to thank all the people who've tuned into, and this is very fitting for today's show, the only radio crew that once agreed to do a late night radio show dedicated to playing requests from people's weddings.
1: Yeah.
2: Oh.
0: And then we got mad when we found out that people weren't actually dancing to their requests.
1: How did we know they didn't dance?
0: Well, because they called in and they said, "How come you haven't played my song?" Oh. And I said, "I did play your song. Where were you?"
2: I was
0: passed out in the back.
2: So
0: yeah, we are going to be doing that today. And we are also going to be doing the hot off the top news like we usually do. And then after that, we are going to do the trivia reveal. It's the game show that everybody likes to play along with. But we are also going to talk about signs your company healthcare plan is not working so well.
2: We're going to talk about that.
0: But you definitely have something you want to talk about there, Amanda.
1: I sure do. I've got an update on Rosé, Rush, and the Trans-Siberian Orchestra.
0: I love them.
1: Where have they been?
0: I love them.
1: Yeah.
2: And then after that, I've got the return of the joke battle.
1: Oh yeah.
0: We haven't heard that for a little while, have we?
1: Yeah, okay.
0: And then now this is where it gets really exciting. This is where it gets really exciting. We're going to be doing what today?
3: Dum-da-dum-dum, Dave.
0: Except that today we have got a little bit of a twist on it. We are actually introducing somebody we work with in the wedding industry. It's Charlotte. Charlotte, are you there?
4: I am.
0: Oh,
4: hello.
0: My goodness. This is so exciting to have Charlotte.
2: Welcome to the show.
0: And guess what Charlotte's going to do today? It's this one here.
3: Dum-da-dum-dum. Dum-da-dum-dum. Charlotte has a good sport.
2: That's fun.
0: Well, we got talking at the last wedding we kind of did together. We hung out and we were talking about some dumb moments, and she brought one up, and I went, "You know, you've got to share that on the show. You have to share that on the show."
1: Oh my goodness!
0: So we're gonna be doing that, and then after we talk to Charlotte about her dumb moment,
1: well, then I'm gonna look at the movies that came out on the weekend.
0: Nice.
1: Yeah,
0: okay.
1: That's right.
0: Oh, and then I don't know if we can convince Charlotte to stick around for this one, but we are gonna do
3: one more time. But with feeling.
2: Run, Charlotte, run.
0: And then after that, we've got the weird football penalties we're going to talk about.
1: Yeah,
0: because
1: I almost watched a football game the other day.
0: Football season is underway now. So then we've got the good news segment. We're going to share some awesome stories. And the trivia preview, what questions are we going to have for tomorrow's show? We're going to find out at the end of the show. But let's get started now with Hot Off the Top News.
5: It's weird. The weird and wacky news.
0: Okay, headlines. This is what we got for the headlines today. Toasted children syndrome. I knew it was going to happen. At some point, we were going to be toasting children.
1: Oh my gosh.
0: That seems very morbid. We'll find out what it's all about. But we also have the new queen in Norway missing her husband swearing in as the king.
2: Oh, that's horrible.
0: How do you miss your husband swearing in?
1: Oh my goodness.
0: There's a lot of marital stuff going on in the show today, isn't there? So we're gonna talk about that. We're gonna have Charlotte on the show. We're gonna have a lot of fun, and you're gonna come back after this for more fun with Em and Davo and Aaron.

0: Welcome back to the show, everybody. I'm really excited because we got Charlotte that's going to be joining us today. Mm-hmm. But first, we have to get through these headlines right here on Fun with Am and Davo and Aaron.
1: Yay, choose joy.
0: That's right. We are going to talk about the toasted children syndrome.
1: So, oh, dear.
0: Oh, good timing to choose joy there, Aaron. Yeah. We're toasting children
2: or something like that. Look on the bright side.
0: Yeah. So what is going on with these children? Well, it's apparently a thing that's going on with children that doctors are warning about a rise in their developing toasted skin syndrome.
2: Ew.
1: What is that?
0: Well, from resting electronic devices against their bare skin for long periods of time.
1: Oh, yeah.
0: The low-level heat causes a net-like rash, often from laptops placed on the stomach. Once mainly associated with heating pads,
2: I've never had that happen.
0: You can't feel the heat from the heating pad, can you?
1: No.
2: My skin is immune.
0: Thick
2: now.
0: So it's also hot water bottles. It's increasingly seen in children using digital gadgets. Mm. The rash usually disappears within months, but can sometimes cause permanent skin discoloration.
1: Wow, that's crazy.
0: You know,
1: in my younger days, we used to get toasted.
2: Right? Yeah.
1: This was before computers, though. So we also got baked.
0: No, we're not encouraging that.
1: No. Say no, kids.
2: The way it used to be.
0: Say no, kids. Exactly. Okay, how about this one here? A new queen of Norway misses husband swearing in as king.
2: Oh, dear.
0: Oh, man.
2: Can we just redo that?
0: they should just redo it. You're right. Norway's new king, Håkon, has had his coronation Monday evening, but his bride, Queen Mette Marit, missed her swearing in ceremony due to medical issues.
2: Oh,
0: okay.
2: Well, then.
0: Did she give him a note?
2: Yeah.
0: Huh? Doctor's note? She was later taken to Oslo's National Hospital with King Håkon driving her there. He left at 6:20 p.m. and returned at 9:30 p.m. to pick her up. In between, he was getting sworn in.
2: I guess.
0: Doctors said her absence was caused by complications from her lung transplant, which she received in June.
2: That's pretty serious.
1: I thought it might have been that diarrhea lettuce thing.
2: Oh, my God.
1: Well, that thing you hear on the news.
2: Did we do a story about that? No, I don't eat salads because of that, right?
0: That sounds like something we should have done on Hot Off the Top.
2: Yeah.
0: This is what we should have done. I'm thinking in my mind that it's not going to be long before he's going to need a new wife, and possibly at their age, it's a new swearing in.
1: A new kingdom.
0: Hopefully the new king that comes in, because they're getting lung transplants and stuff.
1: That's crazy.
0: So I think it's probably over the hill time for this king and queen.
2: Poor thing.
0: Yeah, they're not going to last long anyway. A new one will be appointed soon. Okay, those are the hot off the top news moments. We're going to come back. We've got the trivia reveal coming up next. So make sure you stick around, because you can play along with us and win nothing and like it.
3: Yeah.

0: Kevin, Dave, Owen, Aaron, and guess what? It's now time for everybody's favorite game show. It's time for the Trivia Reveal. But first, here's a word from our sponsor.
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0: Oh, I guess we have some trivia reveal we've got to get to,
3: you guys.
0: So we've got questions here that we need to answer. And as always, you get to play along. So let's start with this one right here. 4 in 10 married men do this on their wedding nights. Oh, ooh. No. Keep it clean, everybody. Yeah. Aaron, what do you say?
4: Yeah, how about say a little prayer
3: right? For you.
0: I thought you didn't sing, Aaron. I thought you didn't sing. Yeah, say a little prayer sounds like a right one. Uh-huh. Amanda, what have you got here?
3: I think they might pass out before the night is over.
4: Oh,
0: you mean
4: good
0: from
4: one.
0: Like drinking?
3: Drinking. Too much fun.
0: Yeah. And then right after that, they get a divorce. That's mine.
3: Oh, yeah.
0: On their wedding night. Oh. 4 in 10 married men are getting divorced right after that. So I did have a wedding that I did where they got divorced on the same night they
4: are
0: got
4: you
0: married.
4: Serious?
0: Yeah. Yep.
4: What a waste of money.
0: Their actual answer, though, is carry their wives over the threshold.
3: Oh, really? People still do that.
0: That
3: cool.
0: 4 in 10 wow. Married men do.
3: Yeah.
0: Oh, wait a second. They're already married. Is this a cheating situation? Oh, no. How about this one? Number 2, 11% of married men surveyed said they can't do this because of their job. What is it? Mm. Aaron, what do you think?
4: Yeah, how about just have a life?
3: Have a life.
0: Yeah. A lot of people say they can't have a life because of their job.
3: Yeah.
0: Amanda, what do you say?
3: I say they can't grow a mullet.
0: Oh.
3: Yeah, the job says no.
0: And in Canada, that's a very important thing.
3: Yeah, it's part
0: having
3: of
0: your mullet.
3: Our uniform.
0: I have a story actually about when I was my first job at McDonald's when I was like 14 years old, 15 years old. They wanted me to cut my hair and I had a mullet.
3: Yeah. Oh.
0: And I wouldn't cut it.
3: Of course you did.
0: No. I wouldn't cut it. I said, if the women can wear their hair long, I can wear my hair long too. So my answer on this one. Yes, I got fired.
3: Yeah.
0: Immediately after that. I said on this one that they cannot wear, they can't wear nothing but their tie at the company Christmas party.
3: Oh,
4: wow.
3: So yeah, maybe.
0: I remember when I had company Christmas parties, I was wearing nothing but the tie. Dave, put your underwear on,
3: that's
0: man.
3: That's when they hired you as the stripper.
0: Yeah. And then we got the actual answer, which is wear their wedding ring.
3: Oh, yeah.
0: Really? Interesting.
4: That's okay. Weird.
3: Sure.
0: Okay, number 3, 54% of married men surveyed said they have not done this for their wives in the past year. What is it? Aaron, what do you think?
4: Make dinner.
3: Oh.
0: Because the wife is making dinner for him?
3: Yeah.
0: Probably. Probably.
3: Out,
0: Amanda, what did you say?
3: You don't bring me flowers.
0: Oh, come
4: anymore.
0: On. I said, gotten mad or didn't say I love you every single day multiple times a day.
3: Oh, for the past
4: rude.
3: Year?
0: Yeah, I've
3: aww.
0: Done it all the time.
3: Yeah.
0: So that's something that they didn't do.
3: Okay.
0: The actual answer, though, is give yourself a ding, ding, ding, Amanda.
3: Oh, wow.
0: The answer is bought her flowers.
4: Ding, ding, ding, ding, ding.
3: Yeah.
4: You know your
0: good
4: stuff.
0: Job, Amanda.
3: Yeah, for
0: okay.
3: sure.
0: Those are the answers to the questions. We have more questions coming up at the end of the show, so make sure you stick around for that. And we're going to get on with it because after this, we got some random funny things to talk about right here on Fun with Em and Dave, Owen, and Aaron.
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0: Welcome back to the show, everybody. This is Fun with Amandevo and Aaron. It's always good when you're starting a segment with some laughter.
1: Absolutely. Just add chaos.
0: We're gonna do some random funny things right now. These are signs your company healthcare plan is not working so well.
2: Yeah.
0: One of those signs is the hospital tongue depressors taste faintly like fudgesicle.
1: Ooh, oh, dear.
2: That's kind of a bonus.
0: I was just going to say that. I was going to say, I'm liking this one, actually. Amanda, what have you got for a sign that your company healthcare plan's not working so well?
2: Every prescription is filled from the mystery basket at the Dollar Tree.
1: Oh, jeez.
2: Just put your hand in and grab one.
0: You know what? We're talking about healthcare. This is fun stuff. Yeah. Usually fun means that you get healthier. So I'm liking this. I think this is good.
2: Yeah.
0: What about you, Aaron? Have you got a sign?
1: Yeah, the only proctologist covered by the plan is Gus from Roto-Rooter.
2: Oh, why is his name Gus?
0: Always has to be Gus. How about your primary care physician is wearing the pants you donated to Value Village last month?
2: Hey, it's trendy to thrift. Am I right? Can't judge that, right?
0: Amanda, you got one.
2: The only expense covered 100% is embalming.
0: Okay.
2: That's when you die. That's when you die.
1: Oh, that's when it's over.
2: Nobody.
1: Thanks for that dramatic.
0: Thanks for filling us in there,
2: that's
0: Amanda.
2: That's the end. Yeah. We'll cover that.
0: That's right. We know we don't have to, there's not going to be any more expense after this.
2: Yeah.
0: How about this one here? Oh, it's got something in there I'm sure is going to make Aaron really happy to say. So go ahead, Aaron. What's your next sign?
1: Your annual breast exam is now conducted at the airport TSA line.
2: Oh, dear.
1: No copay required.
2: There's some copping happening.
0: Okay, how about your Prozac now comes in different colors with little M's on them.
2: I love those. Yeah.
0: I'm loving this list. This is my kind of list. Okay. Next one here, Amanda.
2: The only item listed under preventive care coverage is an apple a day.
0: Yeah.
2: Keeps the doctor away.
0: Of course it does. Yeah. How about this next one? The penultimate sign that your company healthcare plan is not working so well. Aaron?
1: Oh, this would do it for me.
0: Yeah.
1: Your doctor's waiting room fish tank is just a Ziploc bag with the goldfish cracker inside.
2: I'm going to try that.
0: Did you put water inside
2: Low-key.
0: Oh, that's going to fall apart very quickly, but I would drink it. Okay, how about this last one here? You ask for Viagra, you get a popsicle stick and duct tape. That's what you get. Yeah. So don't ask for it. Those are signs your company healthcare plan is not working so well. That was random funny things, and we have Amanda coming up next. She's going to be giving us what, Amanda?
2: The Daily Music News. You better come back for it.

0: We're back with more fun with Am and Devo and Aaron, and now it's time for Amanda to give us all the information we need to know, us music lovers.
1: Oh, let's jam.
0: And the daily music news. What's going on, Amanda?
2: Let's jam. All right, Rosé is giving fans a first taste of her next song through Apple's Shot on iPhone campaign.
1: Wow.
2: Both Apple and Rosé's Instagram accounts announced Wednesday that the new trick will arrive on September 17th at 7 p.m. Eastern Time.
0: Mm-hmm.
2: The song's new music video was directed by Dave Myers and filmed entirely on Apple's newly unveiled iPhone 18 Pro.
1: $5,000.
0: Great way to sell more iPhones. Yeah.
2: Sure.
0: Okay,
2: Rush, Canada's band at the Cleveland's Rock and Roll Hall of Fame, they will host the 4-day fan event, Rush the Rock Hall, while the group visits the city on their 50-something tour this month.
1: Mm-hmm. Oh.
2: It will feature newly displayed artifacts from the 2013 inductees, performance highlights on the big screen, educational programs, exclusive merch, panel discussions, and more. The festivities run September 17th to 20th.
0: Nice.
1: Wicked.
2: Okay. And the Trans-Siberian Orchestra has announced its winter tour dates. The group's annual holiday themed shows will launch November 19th in Green Bay, Wisconsin.
0: That's right.
2: And run through the end of the year. This year's performances will mark the 30th anniversary of their popular The Ghosts of Christmas Eve show with multiple concerts.
0: Oh, dear. I've always wanted to go to Green Bay, but not for the Trans-Siberian Orchestra.
1: That sounds exciting, Dave.
2: Watch some football.
0: Green Bay, Green Bay Packers. Get some Packers football in there. I consider myself a cheesehead, so I'd like to go and check out one of those games. And,
2: oh, my gosh. That opens up so many opportunities for me.
0: people don't know this, but there's a football team that's my favorite team in Canada called the Saskatchewan Rough Riders.
1: Get out of here.
0: And so they wear cheese on their heads. They wear cheese.
2: Oh,
0: Green Bay. Green Bay wears cheese on their heads, and we wear watermelons on our heads for our football team. It's a lot of fun. Yeah. I don't know how this music segment got into sports and
2: because
0: on my football.
2: You always turn it around to sports.
0: I like to turn it around. Sorry about that, people. Sorry about that. Okay, that's Daily Music News, and we are going to take a break here. And we're going to hand it over now from Amanda to Aaron.
1: Oh, it's going to be good. Come on back for some good laughs, my friend.
0: A to A, coming up next on Fun with Am and Devo and Aaron.

0: We're back, everybody. This is Fun with Amandevo and Aaron.
1: Yay!
0: Speaking of Aaron, he's going to do what, Aaron? What are you doing now?
1: My joke of the day.
0: The joke of the day. And it's a little bit of a different concept on the Mondays, although your brain damage doesn't always allow you
2: sometimes
0: to remember.
2: Sometimes we forget.
0: Do the Monday joke battle.
1: Listen, microphone on, dignity off.
2: Oh, that's a good
0: somehow you remembered this week that you, on the Monday, you're going to do a joke battle.
1: I impress myself every day sometimes.
0: Yeah. And you've got a title for this joke battle as well? Airheads joke battle, I guess? That's what it's called?
2: Okay. It's pretty straightforward.
0: Okay, Airheads joke battle. Makes complete sense to
1: Are
0: me.
1: Are you done, Dave?
0: I'm finished. I'll hand it over to you.
1: Okay. All right. Three jokes, two judges, one brain cell defending its title.
0: Okay.
1: Dave and Amanda, score each joke out of 10.
2: Okay.
1: Here we go.
0: Okay.
1: What did Santa Claus say on his 15th birthday? I'm having a midlife Christmas.
0: Oh, jeez. did he buy a sports car or something? I don't know.
1: Worse, traded the reindeers in for a convertible and started dating someone on the naughty list.
2: Oh. I think that a 3, maybe.
0: That's pretty low. So out of 10, I kind of think it's a 5 or a 6.
2: Okay.
1: I'll take it round 2. So my father was born with a conjoined twin, but they were separated at birth.
0: Yeah.
1: So now I have an uncle once removed.
2: Oh God, that's terrible.
1: Oh.
2: Yeah.
1: Dad doesn't talk about it. Says they were pretty close.
2: Okay. We're scoring this one, Dave. What do you say?
0: That was a 3 for me.
2: That was a 3. I say 2.5.
0: Okay.
1: All right. Okay, round 3. So a lumberjack told me he chopped down exactly 56,742 trees.
0: Okay.
1: I said, how can you possibly know that?
0: Yeah, right. Good question.
1: He said he kept a log.
0: Oh. I'm stumped on that one.
1: That's okay. Amanda's been rooting for me, Dave.
2: Yeah, you need to branch out, Dave.
1: Okay.
2: You need to branch out, Aaron.
1: I would, but management won't let me leave.
0: Come on.
2: Okay.
0: Can we score these? Can we score these?
1: Absolutely. Like, which joke wins?
2: That one's a 7 for me.
0: Well, the last one?
2: Yeah.
0: You like that one?
2: Yeah.
0: I was going to give that one a 6.
2: Okay.
0: So I think that. I guess this last one wins.
2: I think that lumberjack
1: wins.
2: We got
1: a winner.
0: Yeah.
1: Guess the lumberjack.
0: The lumberjack wins.
1: With the log.
0: Okay.
1: And remember, if none of those jokes made you laugh, Dave picked them. He did it.
2: He did it all.
0: I didn't pick anything.
2: Oh, dear.
0: I got enough embarrassment of my dumb Dave. I don't need to be known for picking bad jokes, too. Come on.
1: Nose picker.
0: I could be known for that. I'm very famous for. Okay, that's it for Joke of the Day. Aaron, thank you very much for sharing your joke battle with us. And we are going to take a little bit of a break, and when we get back,
1: we've got
0: somebody joining us today for our Dumb Dave moment. Charlotte's in the house. She's going to be here. I think there might be a surprise on what story is going to be told today, so stick around for it on Fun with Amandevo and Aaron.
3: Yeah!

0: The Commission on Elections has ordered its former chairperson, Sheriff Abbas, to explain a social media post allegedly showing vote buying involving his candidacy as Cotabato congressman ahead of the 2026 Bangsamoro parliamentary election. The Commission on Elections ordered Abbas to submit a written answer or explanation within a non-extendable period of 24 hours from receipt of the show cause order. The poll body warned Abbas that failure to comply with the order would be considered a waiver of his right to be heard. President Ferdinand Marcos Jr. denied the arrest of his cousin, Leyte Rep. Martin Romualdez, was a staged drama. This comes amid criticism that the arrest of the former House Speaker for plunder was nothing but drama. Romualdez was arrested last week after the Sandiganbayan issued a warrant for the 7.4 billion pesos plunder case filed by the ombudsman.
1: Pinoy Pop and Originals.
2: Another hour with the best Pinoy Originals. Start.

0: guy.
1: We're back, everybody. This is Fun with Am and Dave on Aaron.
2: Oh,
1: thank
2: my
1: you.
2: Brain is broken. Monday.
3: That's not really new, though.
2: Oh, yeah, that's true.
1: Wait till you know, you hear this story from Charlotte, who's going to be joining us for a little bit of what?
4: Dum-da-dum-dum. Dum-da-dum-dum. Charlotte.
1: Okay, Charlotte, so we got to find out here. You and I work together in the wedding industry, and we just had a wedding together recently where I found out a little bit of information about you. But what exactly is your role in what we do together?
5: Yeah, so I'm a wedding planner.
1: So you put these things together then?
5: I do. I'm like the CEO behind the scenes.
1: Oh, nice. Okay. We've had some pretty nice weddings together, and this last one was very entertaining because you told me a story that I was determined to have you come on the show and share with the entire world. So we've got the world listening. I want to know, what is your dumb Charlotte story? Come on, tell us.
5: Okay. So I'm just going to say it was in the middle of the wedding season. So my brain was definitely not operating at 100% domestic level.
1: Right.
5: So I was trying to get my mountain of laundry done in my house.
1: Mm-hmm.
5: And so I wanted to soak some of my athletic gear.
1: Okay.
5: And our sink upstairs.
3: Oh, dear.
5: I know you're seeing it already coming. Yeah, so I'm soaking some athletic gear upstairs, and I wanted it to be really hot water, so I left the tap running. Now, I have two lovely Labrador puppies who distracted me briefly, and I totally forgot about the sink running.
1: Oh no. Okay.
5: And so my husband, he ruptured his patellar tendon in his knee.
3: Ooh.
5: I know. And he called me asking if I could help him with a couple things getting out of his car. And as I go down the stairs, I see this amazing, beautiful waterfall.
3: Oh, no.
5: Coming down in our kitchen.
3: Oh.
1: A waterfall feature in your house now?
5: Yes. And I will say, we do not live in a house that has a functional waterfall feature in it.
3: You do now.
1: Yeah.
5: And I absolutely died inside.
1: Oh.
5: And I ran outside to my husband, hair up in a bun, pajamas, everything. And I was like, Simon, I'm so, so sorry. Please don't get mad at me. And he's like, what did you do? And I was like, I think I flooded our house.
1: Now, Charlotte, I have to ask you this. When you went out to tell him that, did you shut the water off first or did you leave it running? Because if you left it running.
5: No.
1: Oh, no. This could have been an even more, you know, a monumentous dumb Charlotte moment here. Oh, geez.
5: I had run upstairs, shut it off. The carpet was completely soaked upstairs. Downstairs, there was a waterfall in my kitchen, but also water coming out of the vent from the bathroom in the ceiling.
1: Oh, and that's horrible. Man. Of course.
5: Our basement also had a little kiddie pool.
1: Oh. Yeah, you know what? Very smart, though. Blame it on the dogs. Charlotte, good move, Charlotte. Good move.
3: There's nothing worse than stepping on a carpet and feeling that wet squish feeling.
2: You know you screwed up.
1: Well, Charlotte, thank you very much for joining us to share your dumb Charlotte story. It just got me off the hook of sharing another dumb Dave moment.
2: Yeah, it's a favor.
3: Add to your list.
1: I should start a segment called How Smart Is Dave to lay it on other people's shoulders.
2: Oh, goodness.
3: I think they'll catch on.
1: I'm also very glad, Charlotte, that the dumb Charlotte story was not actually a dumb Dave story about something you saw me do at one of our weddings together. Yeah. That you were like, oh no, I'm telling the world about what Dave did that was dumb. I've never done anything dumb at the weddings. Never.
2: Yeah. Never. Anyway. Charlotte, I shampoo carpets if you need any shampoo.
3: Nice plug.
2: Yeah, absolutely.
1: Okay, Charlotte, thank you very much for joining us today. This is the Dumb Dumb Charlotte moment for today. We are going to take a break, and when we get back here, of course, we're going to have Amanda take over, and she's going to entertain us with what came out on the weekend, all the movies.
3: That's
1: and,
3: right.
1: And what you guys should check out. So make sure you join us again for more fun with Am and Dave O'Neill right after this.

0: Welcome back to the show, everybody. This is Fun with Am and Davo and Aaron. We are going to now... What's going on?
1: Oh, nothing. Things happening humor, behind you.
0: Humor happening.
1: You don't need to know about it.
2: No, really.
3: Look away.
0: Really? Okay. We're going to hand it over to Amanda. This is very fitting because, of course, on Friday, you guys know, of course, we do Dave's dating advice.
1: Sure.
0: And, of course, people have lots of success with it. I mean, we get letters all the time talking about people that have gotten married.
1: Legal recourse with some of that.
0: Is there? Didn't know that. Okay. So some of those people that, you know, were hooking up on the weekend because of my advice are now going to find, you know, they need a movie to go to for the next date, right?
1: Yeah, something to do.
0: I think we're going to do that in this segment that we like to call
4: Mandatainment.
0: Amanda, what do you got?
1: All right, we've got some movies that came out on the weekend, and I'm just going to tell you a little bit about them. That's all I'm going to do.
0: Okay. So, this is also another no big deal situation.
1: Not a big deal. Don't worry about it.
0: Not a big deal. Okay.
1: Let's take a little preview of what those movies are. Take a listen.
5: This is the job, Tucker. Hotel Tehran.
6: Snagged $25 million out of a wall. We split it seven ways. That's an awfully small bag. I don't have the money, but I've got something more valuable.
5: You're the Owen sisters.
7: Yeah, everyone we love dies. A really horrible death.
8: Is this real?
9: Kylie said she's gonna go and fix the curse. Everything's gonna be okay.
7: Everything's gonna be okay? Just like it was when we had to bury a corpse under a rosebush?
10: The land is broken.
11: The king is the law.
12: Enough! We've given you enough!
13: Can you not hear their rage?
14: Crush them.
15: For all that you've taken from us, time to pay.
1: What a diverse amount of...
0: The couple things that stood out to me on that was the guy who was going through puberty.
1: on the last bit?
0: Yeah, in the last bit. And then the guy who said they could found $25 million in a wall.
1: What? Oh.
0: Okay, so remember, Amanda, you and I were looking at some true crime, and like $1 million in a bag would take the

0: trunk of a car and, you know,
1: like
0: crush
1: weigh
0: it down to the ground. The bumper would be hitting the ground.
1: Unless they were all like $1,000 bills, right? Yeah.
0: Yeah, people are having a hard time understanding the physics of money, apparently.
1: Well, thanks for just like, you know, ruining it for most people.
2: Yeah, really?
0: Think about that while you're watching the movie.
1: Before we get Dave to crush more of our dreams, let's move on to the movies here. The first one we're going to tackle is Practical Magic 2, if you recognize those ladies. It's rated PG-13. It's a comedy drama. A multi-generational family of witches, cursed to be loveless for centuries, attempts to break the spell by confronting dark secrets and sacrificing for each other. Of course, it's Nicole Kidman and Sandra Bullock. Let's take a listen.
3: We're witches.
4: It's true. It's true. We're witches in the curse is real.
0: Oh, my goodness. Okay.
1: Witches. Yeah, witches, they said. I wasn't huge on that, but I think it's a cult classic, so that might be a big movie coming up here. Okay. Next, we have The Fix. It's rated R. It's an action mystery. Disillusioned by the end of the war in Afghanistan, a group of disgraced, war-torn ex-CIA operators set out to Tehran to take down a life-changing score.
0: Ooh.
1: It stars Liam Neeson and Zachary Levi. Let's take a listen.
5: This is the job, Tucker. Hotel Tehran.
6: Snagged $25 million out of a wall. We would split it seven ways.
7: It's worth the risk.
6: Getting in is the easy part. Just the getting out is hard.
0: You can't fit $25 million in a wall.
2: That's
0: okay?
2: Better than Dave plugged it.
1: Yeah.
0: Unless it was like a traveler's check.
1: Hey, Liam Neeson can do anything. Don't worry about it. Yeah, it's one check. Framed. Anyway, our last movie is The Uprising. It's rated R. It's a history drama.
0: Wow.
1: It's set against the true events of the uprising that helped inspire the legend of Robin Hood. Robin! A man forms an army of the people in a ferocious rebellion against the tyranny of King Richard II. It stars Andrew Garfield and Jamie Bell. Let's take a listen.
8: Who are you?
9: Oh, I am Plowman from East Finn. We come to petition the king, my lady.
8: You think the king will hear your petition when you burn his lands and hold hostage his beloved mother?
9: It is the king who is held hostage by his council. We march to free him from the traitors who have him prisoner.
0: I was really impressed with the acting of the horse in that one.
2: Kevin, I had him over for dinner one night.
1: That's
0: the horse?
1: Right. Andrew Garfield, the Spider-Man.
2: Yeah.
1: He was in your house.
0: Oh, we're talking about...
1: The horse. Gosh.
0: Well, I was talking about the horse.
1: Oh, well,
0: and all
1: keep
0: of a sudden
1: up.
0: He said he had him over for dinner
1: one
0: night.
1: We're talking about other things.
0: Oh, okay. So Andrew Garfield is who you had over for dinner one night.
2: Oh. Well, he filmed a movie at my old family
1: home. Yeah, that's right.
0: Yeah. You find him, cool. Didn't you just go downstairs and find him sitting in your basement or something like that? Yeah.
1: That's so cool.
0: That's wild. That's having him over for dinner.
1: Well, he was cooking up some craft dinner.
2: He did whatever he wanted.
1: He made some craft dinner and Aaron threw the pot at him. So
2: get your personal assistants to cook for you.
0: Gotcha. Okay. So that's it for the movies.
1: Yeah,
0: then,
1: well,
0: this week.
1: I just want to say, the record, Kevin Costner is still my favorite Robin Hood.
0: Oh.
1: Didn't have a lick of an English accent, but sure. Look good.
0: Okay. Yeah. Well, that's good.
1: That's it.
0: Thank you very much, Amanda. We are going to take a little bit of a break, and when we get back, it's singing time.
2: Oh,
0: it's time
2: goodness.
0: To do it. Come on, Aaron. Good attitude
2: good
0: on
2: attitude.
0: This. Here we go. One more time, but with feeling. Coming up
10: next. It. OPM Radio, the best OPM and P1

0: Welcome back to this very exciting show. It's Fun with Am and Davo and Aaron.
1: Hey, sunshine.
0: We're going to get going here at get this thing over with.
1: Yeah,
0: because
1: please.
0: Aaron, you just loves having to sing for people.
1: Oh, yeah.
0: So we're going to find out what's going on in this segment that we call
2: One More Time, But With Feeling.
0: One day we woke up, my wife and I, not with Aaron there in the bed. Just to be clear, okay?
1: Boundaries.
0: And we decided that it was musical theater day, and we were going to do nothing but just sing our lives.
1: Mm-hmm.
0: And we decided to turn that into a little bit of a segment on the show here because we thought it was a lot of fun.
1: Yeah.
0: But we're going to talk about some of the things that are going on in our lives. And Aaron, you have the first song. So let's find out. What are you up to?
3: What?

0: the door. Can I pay with personality? George, put that bacon back.
1: You know, George is becoming a bit of a snuffle-upper.
0: Yeah. He is such a nuisance, I'm telling you.
1: We've never seen George.
0: He's
1: Is he real?
0: He's a very real man, but he keeps to himself.
1: Uh-huh. Sure. Yeah. Uh-huh. Okay. Sure, that's what everybody says when it comes to snuffle-upper, I guess. Yeah. Guess what? It's now Amanda's turn. We're going to find out what's going on in Amanda's life right now.

0: to.
1: Wait a second. Oh. I thought you were supposed to sing the song, not Lainey Wilson.
0: Oh.
1: What is going on here?
2: That was great.
1: That was awesome. Yeah, that was fun.
2: I missed June too.
1: I'm gonna wrap this thing up with solid.

0: Copper, I think.
1: You think so?
0: Yeah.
1: More copper.
2: I don't know what that means.
1: I don't know what that means either.
0: Not gold, more copper.
2: Oh, I get it. I see.
1: Yeah, well, I was going to make a gold song here. Okay. We are going to take a break here now that we've sung our hearts out. And when we get back, we are going to do that fun thing that we call Random Things to Talk About right here on Fun with Em and Dave O'Aaron. Join us for it.
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0: it's been a bit of a weird hybrid of a show today. We've been talking about weddings. Mm-hmm. We've been talking about sports.
1: Yeah.
0: We did try to talk about movies there, and I had to interject with some sports references again.
1: And some practical knowledge.
0: Yeah, that's right.
2: And some dating advice.
0: Reality. So, nice hybrid going on in the show today, but the show that you're listening to right now is called Fun with Am and Davo and Aaron. And now it's time for Aaron's other favorite segment. He loves it. This is some random funny things to talk about. You love all these segments, don't you?
2: I love it.
0: We're going to talk about, and this is why it's Aaron's favorite, because he just loves football. Oh, Amanda as well, right? Amanda,
1: you're just super duper. Yeah.
2: Hot.
0: Okay, weird football penalties. Let's find out what's going on this year. What new rules do they have now that they've implemented? How about the unnecessary buffness?
1: Ooh, yeah.
0: Unnecessary buffness. Yeah. You will get 10 yards for that one. All right, how about this next one? Weird football penalty there, Amanda.
1: How about too many players in the friend zone?
0: I know that one. Yeah, okay. And then, Aaron, you've got another weird football penalty.
2: Yeah. Touchdown celebration looks too much like the pee-pee dance.
0: Oh, the pee-pee dance. I love the pee-pee dance. Okay. How about this one? Illegal use of an orange peel for a mouth guard.
1: Oh, that's cute.
0: That is cute.
1: Oranges are good for you.
0: Okay. And then, Amanda, you've got one?
1: Being a New York Jet. Automatic loss of game.
0: Oh, geez.
1: Is that bad? I don't even know.
0: That's a rule in football now?
1: That's
0: not nice. Okay, how about this next one here? Aaron, you do another weird football penalty.
2: Yeah, 12 men in the cuddle.
0: Not the huddle. For those who don't know football, it's supposed to be the huddle.
2: Oh, is that what it is?
0: And 12 men, is that NFL football or CFL football?
1: We don't know.
0: Which one is that?
1: Yeah.
0: How about 2 minutes for high sticking?
1: Oh, I've heard that one before.
0: Yeah, and then you've got this one here. What is this weird football penalty there, Amanda?
1: Sportsmanship.
0: Yeah, sportsmanship.
1: Is that good or bad?
0: That's good. And then how about this one weird football penalty, Aaron?
2: Yeah, being too handsy with the other team.
0: Ooh, yeah. And then finally, let's wrap it up with deflating the ball. Oh, wait a second. No, apparently that's okay.
1: Is it?
0: Tom Brady introduced that that's it for weird football penalties. That's it for random funny things to talk about. Next, we have the good news segment. So we are going to be sharing some good stories with everybody. Make sure you join us again for Fun with Am and Davo and Aaron right after this to find out what those stories are.

0: Welcome back to the show. This is Fun with Am and Dave O'Aaron, and we all know what time it is when we hear this.
1: Kindly deeds done for free. Kindly deeds
2: done for free.
0: It's now time to share those good news stories with everybody. So let's find out what's going on here. A number one story, an off-duty New York Police Department officer, NYPD. Is a hero after saving an unconscious driver, and he also helped prevent a dangerous situation on a busy Brooklyn street.
3: Wow.
0: The officer noticed a car run a red light and saw that the driver was unconscious.
3: Ooh, yeah.
0: So he quickly jumped in through the window, put the vehicle in park. You should hit the brake first, though. Pulled the driver out and began CPR.
3: Wow.
0: The officer is humble about his help. When asked, he said he was just doing his job. That's what they always say. They're just doing their job.
3: Yeah.
0: How about this one here? A Marine veteran in Texas recently went viral because he asked for 100 birthday cards for his 100th birthday.
4: Oh. Wow.
0: But instead, he got more than 4,000.
3: Wow. No way.
0: His name is Weldon Bowen, and he enlisted in the Marines in 1945. And now that he's turned 100, he's a bit of a local celebrity.
3: We've got one of those, 103
4: in our
3: town.
0: Wow.
3: Yeah.
2: Still driving.
4: Yeah.
0: And then we've got the final story. Patients and staff at hospitals in Colorado are getting some extra comfort thanks to a certified therapy dog. The dog's name is Wynn, and it's a 7-year-old Labrador and Golden Retriever mix.
4: Ooh, good.
0: Wynn visits as many as 50 people during her hospital rounds, and she loves helping patients and healthcare workers.
4: Aw, cute.
0: It's become such a success that the company is currently looking for more therapy dog teams to join the program.
4: Nice.
3: Incredible.
0: That's awesome. Those are your good news stories for the good news segment. And now if you stick around just for a little bit longer, we've got some questions that we're going to be asking on tomorrow's show in the trivia reveal. We're going to preview those questions next right here on Fun with Em and Dave O'Aaron. Stick around for it.
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0: on Tuesday's show, Fun with Em and Dave and Aaron, we have the three questions we're going to preview right now, and then we're going to reveal the answers tomorrow. So check out what the questions are right now and come up with your answers. What is the first question there, Amanda?
1: Number one, 53% of married women surveyed can't get their husbands to do this. What is it?
0: Number two, 56% of ladies surveyed admitted they do this secretly so their man doesn't find out. What is that?
2: And finally, number three, women in a recent survey said this is the number one gift they never want to receive from their husband. What is it?
0: Those are the questions, everybody. Come up with your answers. We'll come up with ours, and then we'll meet again on tomorrow's show. Okay, so make sure you're here. We're going to have fun. Join us for Fun with Em and Dave and Aaron, the Tuesday edition.
3: The Commission on Elections has ordered its former chairperson, Sheriff Abbas, to explain a social media post allegedly showing vote buying involving his candidacy as Cotabato congressman ahead of the 2026 Bangsamoro parliamentary election. The Commission on Elections ordered Abbas to submit a written answer or explanation within a non-extendable period of 24 hours from receipt of the show cause order. The poll body warned Abbas that failure to comply with the order would be considered a waiver of his right to be heard. President Ferdinand Marcos Jr. denied the arrest of his cousin, Leyte Rep. Martin Romualdez, was a staged drama. This comes amid criticism that the arrest of the former House Speaker for plunder was nothing but drama. Romualdez was arrested last week after the Sandiganbayan issued a warrant for the 7.4 billion pesos plunder case filed by the ombudsman.
4: Pinoy Pop and Originals. Another hour with the best Pinoy Originals. Start.

0: at you, look at you. 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
1: K.O.
2: SB19 wins.

0: The Commission on Elections has ordered its former chairperson, Sheriff Abbas, to explain a social media post allegedly showing vote buying involving his candidacy as Cotabato congressman ahead of the 2026 Bangsamoro parliamentary election. The Commission on Elections ordered Abbas to submit a written answer or explanation within a non-extendable period of 24 hours from receipt of the show cause order. The poll body warned Abbas that failure to comply with the order would be considered a waiver of his right to be heard. President Ferdinand Marcos Jr. denied the arrest of his cousin, Leyte Rep. Martin Romualdez, was a staged drama. This comes amid criticism that the arrest of the former House Speaker for plunder was nothing but drama. Romualdez was arrested last week after the Sandiganbayan issued a warrant for the 7.4 billion pesos plunder case filed by the ombudsman.
1: Pinoy Pop and Originals.
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0: The Commission on Elections has ordered its former chairperson, Sheriff Abbas, to explain a social media post allegedly showing vote buying involving his candidacy as Cotabato congressman ahead of the 2026 Bangsamoro parliamentary election. The Commission on Elections ordered Abbas to submit a written answer or explanation within a non-extendable period of 24 hours from receipt of the show cause order. The poll body warned Abbas that failure to comply with the order would be considered a waiver of his right to be heard. President Ferdinand Marcos Jr. denied the arrest of his cousin, Leyte Rep. Martin Romualdez, was a staged drama. This comes amid criticism that the arrest of the former House Speaker for plunder was nothing but drama. Romualdez was arrested last week after the Sandiganbayan issued a warrant for the 7.4 billion pesos plunder case filed by the ombudsman.
1: Pinoy Pop and Originals.
2: 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Start.

0: The Commission on Elections has ordered its former chairperson, Sheriff Abbas, to explain a social media post allegedly showing vote buying involving his candidacy as Cotabato congressman ahead of the 2026 Bangsamoro parliamentary election. The Commission on Elections ordered Abbas to submit a written answer or explanation within a non-extendable period of 24 hours from receipt of the show cause order. The poll body warned Abbas that failure to comply with the order would be considered a waiver of his right to be heard. President Ferdinand Marcos Jr. denied the arrest of his cousin, Leyte Rep. Martin Romualdez, was a staged drama. This comes amid criticism that the arrest of the former House Speaker for plunder was nothing but drama. Romualdez was arrested last week after the Sandiganbayan issued a warrant for the 7.4 billion pesos plunder case filed by the ombudsman.
1: Pinoy Pop and Originals.
2: 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Start.

0: It's Tuesday. My beautiful bride is here at my side. Hello, Heidi. How are you?
1: Hello, John. I'm well. And yourself?
0: I also am well. And I'm excited because your daddy is going to be in the studio. We have Tuesdays with Charlie.
1: Yeah, we do.
0: And I had somebody again this last week. I was chatting with somebody and they because we were talking about the fact that we're trying to lure Charlie here to get him to move here.
1: And we finally did it. And
0: yeah, how long have we been trying?
1: Oh, years.
0: Yeah, for years. We've been trying to. And then here's the thing. Then we moved. And then he was like,
1: see, this is why I'm not coming where you are.
0: And then we moved to a different house. We're like, this would be your bedroom right here. And then they didn't move here. And then we moved. He's like, well, see, I don't even have a bedroom. So we got a bedroom for them, but they're actually not going to be living in the house with us. Because he said, that is the reason I couldn't move here. I couldn't handle John. He didn't say that, but his eyes told me everything I needed to know. We do have them coming up. His wife always comes with. She sits in the other room. We should have her join us for that. Tuesdays with Charlie and Sandy. How much fun would that
1: be? We should. I don't think she likes to be on the radio.
0: I don't think so either. But we're going to have Tuesdays with Charlie here in a bit. Thanks for listening to the John and Heidi Show.

0: Time now for today's reason to party. Here's my beautiful bride, Heidi Small. What do you have for me?
1: Today is National Creme de Menthe Day.
0: Okay.
1: Which is not a cocktail. It's just a drink. You just buy it.
0: So you buy a bottle. Is it creme or cream? Creme de menthe.
1: It's C-R-E-M-E, which is not cream. It is creme. C-R-E-M-E.
0: I've always heard it creme de menthe.
1: So yeah.
0: I've heard
1: cream
0: it
1: is spelled C-R-E-A-M.
0: Creme de menthe? I'm saying it wrong?
1: Anyway, it's really good.
0: So you put that in stuff?
1: You can. There are cocktails that require it, yes. But you can also just buy it and just drink it on the rocks, and it's very lovely.
0: Couldn't you have just sent me a drink that had that in it? Because she sent me, again, 2 days in a row, duh. That's what she sends me. Not helpful, Heidi. Not helpful. I don't have a link, but thanks for listening to the John and Heidi Show.

0: Now, surveys and studies and such. You ever get a gut feeling about a decision before and you just can't explain why? There could be more to that instinct than we realize. Researchers behind neuroscientist Antonio Damasco's somatic marker hypothesize that they think that your body sometimes reacts to potential risks before the conscious mind has a chance to process them. So like you actually know something without knowing it yet, but your body already knows.
1: Right.
0: Does that make sense?
1: Yeah.
0: It does this through sensations such as a tightening of your chest or sinking stomach. Those signals can influence and the decisions can be made before deliberate reasoning kicks in all the way up here in your brain. For business owners facing choices about hiring somebody or partnering with somebody or deals that you're trying to work on, but you just can't quite figure out why it doesn't seem right.
1: Right.
0: Years of experience may effectively train this internal warning system. Experts say the goal is not to ignore logic, but to consider both analysis and instinct, especially when there's a disagreement between the two. When you're like, I want to do this, but there's something about me that's just saying there's something not right. They're saying, trust that gut. My wife, Heidi over here, she is so good at this.
1: I am amazing.
0: There have been so many times where she's like, I don't like that guy. There's something about him.
1: Something wrong.
0: Shady about that dude. And then I find out, oh, he was shady. Yeah, he was a bad, bad guy, wasn't he? So I'm like, oh, I thought he seemed nice. I'm horrible at this. Surveys and studies and such on the John and Heidi Show.
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0: Now, big screen, little screen. Susan Sarandon says that her political beliefs have cost her several roles in movies for quite a while. There have been things that they just said, we're going to go a different direction, you know, because we think you're going to be too tough to work with or whatever. But she says she's feeling like she's being welcomed by people internationally. So she's like, there's places that I go where I'm actually excited. Like, they're excited.
1: I have
0: excited
1: no idea where she stands on anything. I've not seen any of that.
0: Well, then I think that's a good thing. And 25-foot deep sinkhole near Nicolas Cage's home has prompted emergency response and evacuation of the whole neighborhood. Can you imagine opening your door and seeing a 25-foot sinkhole?
1: Why does this not just seem like one of his movies?
0: It kind of does. And maybe there will be a movie. But this is near his Malibu home. Because, you know, I think he has many. And Stephen Knight is the screenwriter of the new James Bond film. He's revealed that the next 007 has been cast. And he hinted that he's been writing with the actor in mind. So, I don't know
1: but
0: when.
1: They're not going to tell us who.
0: Well, Gary Oldman was talking about his Slow Horses co-star Jack Loudon, and he's saying that he thinks that's who it is. And apparently bookmakers, like people who are, because you can bet on everything now.
1: Sure you can.
0: He's the favorite right now. So I don't know. Maybe they've already announced it and I just haven't heard it, but there you go. Big screen, little screen on the John and Heidi Show.